0: 102.9 W4 Country, and we are back with your question of the night. And let me start by saying I want to give a shout out to my friends over at my other job, which I'm not going to really define, Cassidy and Chris. They gave me this idea for this question of the night, so shout out to them for making this possible. Now, because the only reason why I'm going to talk about this is because I know a lot of listeners love NASCAR in our area, okay? And I love NASCAR myself. I used to go to the races all the time and kind of outgrew it, but you know what? I still love watching them on TV. But this weekend as well, well, there's not just NASCAR. Well, NASCAR is next weekend. It's going to be over at MIS. Make sure you get your tickets as well. It's going to be a great race as well. But this weekend is the Grand Prix in downtown Detroit. So, with that being said, your question of the night, if you got to pick whether you go to the Grand Prix in Detroit or go to MIS and watch NASCAR throughout the weekend in Brooklyn, Michigan, a.k.a., well, I guess it is Brooklyn, not Jackson, which one would you pick? For me, I've never been to, like, an IndyCar race before. I've always wanted to go to, like, the Indy 500 and things like that. But seeing an IndyCar race in downtown Detroit, I feel like it'd be really cool. So I'm taking Indy. But I want to hear from you. Give me a text. Let me know which one you would pick. 734-623-1029. Or you can even message us on our social media platforms. We're on Facebook and Instagram at W4 Country. But your question of the night, if you got to choose between Michigan International Speedway and NASCAR or IndyCar and the downtown Grand Prix, which one are you taking? Give me a text. Let me know. 734-623-1029.
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It's Shaboozy with Amen right here on 102.9 W4 Country. And this is a great time to tell you your chance to win Parker McCollum tickets is right now. That's right. Your keyword to winning Parker McCollum tickets is Michigan. That's right. The home state of Michigan. You text in Michigan to 734-623-1029. 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I got

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102.9 W4 Country. I got to try some new food the other day. So you know what? We're going to talk a little bit about it after Zach John King with Get to Drinking on 102.9.

0: 102.9 W4 Country. And I know I said I would kind of get back from talking about different kind of foods, but you know what? When you see good food, you have to talk about it. And this one, well, it is very sweet, per se. And they say it's not really good for you, and it is not, but you know what? I had to try it. And I'm a big fan of Oreos, okay? I feel like every Oreo that has came out, whether it was, you know, the Double Stuff, the Taylor Swift, they have the Marvel Oreos, the Post Malones, and things like that. I had to try every single one of them, okay? But they just came out with the Oreo Firecracker Pop Sandwich. The sandwich cookies, which are just like the firecracker popsicles, the red, white, and blue crackers. And let me tell you, they taste the exact same as the firecracker popsicles. So if you love the popsicles, you will love the Oreos version of them. Let me tell you, they are really, really good. So make sure you go find them. I found them at a local store near me that I was around at the time. So if you find a store that has them, please grab them. Let me tell you, those are really good. And I'm not sponsored by Oreo, so don't think that I'm just promoting them. Even though I will take a shout out from Oreo, so please, Oreo, please look out for me. But go try the Oreo Firecracker Pop Sandwich Cookies. Those are really, really good. But we'll get back to the music after the break with Blake Shelton right here on 102.9.
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102.9 W4 Country. It is Kyle here with you guys tonight, and we are here with you until midnight tonight. Hopefully, you're keeping it locked in on your number one country music station is 102.9 W4 Country, where we are WWWFM and HD1 Ann Arbor. 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Keep it locked in right here on 102.9 W4 Country.

Jordan Davis with Turn This Truck Around right here on Water 2.9 W4 Country. It is Saturday, May 30th. And you know what? It's a rain on Saturday, but we have a lot to celebrate. So keep it locked in. You got your national holidays to talk about after Lainey Wilson and John Morgan right here on Water 2.9.

0: 102.9 W4 Country. It is Saturday, May 30th, and we have your national holidays for today. And we kick it off with the Sophias. Now, I don't even know if I know a Sophia besides the one that I work with. I'm back in Lansing. But today, it is your day, as today is National Sophia Day. Also, if you have a cat and you are a cat owner, well, today is International Hug Your Cat Day. Make sure you do so tight, because, yes, they are your pets, and you're supposed to love your pet very dearly. Also, today is, I don't even know why this is a holiday, but National Hole in My Bucket Day today as well. And if you are a creative person, today is a National Creativity Day as well. I feel like I am in certain aspects, but not really a day for me. But for all the creative people out there, it is your day for National Creativity Day as well. Those are your national holidays right here on 102.9 W4 Country.
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0: Luke Combs right here on 102.9 W4 Country, and fans of Parker McCollum, this time is for you right now. 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
1: She looks so pretty when the makeup on. You should hear her talking to her mama on the phone. I love it when she raps to

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You know, I can go for one of those right now. It's Whiskey Drink with Jason Aldean right here on 102.9. Keep it locked in. Sam Hunt and Morgan Wallen is up right now on 102.9.

It's Sam Hunt right here on the Water 2.9 W4 Country. And, you know, there's been something out of my mind that I feel like we need to talk about. So keep it locked in. We'll talk about it after Megan Maroney with Medicine right here on the Water 2.9.

0: 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Now, obviously, I am not a celebrity, okay? You know, sometimes I feel like I wish I was. I am not a celebrity. I'm just a regular, everyday human just like everyone else is, okay? And I realize that. And if I was a celebrity, I feel like I wouldn't change who I was. Obviously, you know, with money, some people become different and, you know, things happen and it is what it is, okay? But talking about that, Adam Sandler, which is one of like the biggest movie stars in Hollywood, if you've ever seen him outside of, you know, like a set or just seen him like walking around in the streets, he's not very, I don't want to say outgoing is not the right word, but he's very true to himself. He doesn't, you know, wear, you know, the outfits and things like that. He is true to himself in the sense of, you know, he wears the hoodies and the regular basketball shorts and things like that. So that made me think about if you were a celebrity, okay, whether you're male or female, whatever, do you think that you would change the way that you dress as if you are a celebrity? Obviously, a lot of celebrities, you know, they wear the glamorous outfits to, you know, shine and pop out in front of everyone. But Adam Sandler, he is the complete opposite as a movie star. He will stay true and wear his sweatshirts. He'll wear his basketball shorts. He'll wear his baggy clothes because that's what he is comfortable with. So if you're a celebrity, are you wearing comfortable clothes? Or are you wearing, you know, the bright, poppy fashion clothes? Give me a text. Let me know. 734-623-1029.
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102.9 W4 Country. You know what they say? If your time is flying by, that means you are having fun, which I think we are doing so tonight. I'm having a great time. Hopefully you are as well. It is Kyle here with you guys, and we are keeping it locked in until midnight tonight. That's right. So we have two more hours remaining on this beautiful Saturday night. So keep it locked in on your number one country music station. That's 102.9 W4 Country, where we are WWWFM and HD1 Ann Arbor. 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

102.9 Dumb Four Country. It's given that time of night that people start doing dumb things, so dumb ways to get arrested. It's on the way after Lee Bryce and Ella Langley right here on 102.9.

0: 102.9 W4 Country. We are back with dumb ways to get arrested. And this one, well, it is very odd in a sense that it wasn't even a person that committed a so-called crime. And this one, well, you can get a lot of trouble if a person were to do this. And a person can actually get in trouble for this, as well as police responded to reports of gunfire in a parking lot in New England as a woman suffered minor arm injuries after someone fired a shotgun at them. Well, it wasn't a person that committed the shooting. It was a dog, as an owner accidentally left a loaded shotgun in their vehicle where the dog decided to play with the gun and accidentally shot a few rounds off through the door into the crowd of people, which accidentally struck a person standing at a nearby stoplight. So you can actually get in trouble for that as well. So if you have a loaded firearm or any loaded weapon in your vehicle, well, make sure the safety is on. Obviously, we practice gun safety here. But make sure that you are doing so safe, because the owner, well, they are personally or possibly getting in trouble against the owner, as the investigation is continuing right now against them for having a loaded shotgun in their vehicle. So please be safe with your weapons, whether you're at home or whether you're out and about. Make sure you keep those weapons safe, but make sure you keep it locked in, because Time Irons is on the way with Ends of the Earth right here on 102.9.
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102.9 W4 Country. I think it's time to talk about the grand prize for W4 Country's Idol. It is bigger and better than ever. So keep it locked in. I'll tell you about it after Kenny Chesney. Carry on right here on 102.9.

0: 102.9 W4 Country. And if you decide to participate in W4 Country Idols contest this year, well, you have a chance to win the ultimate grand prize. Now, in the years past, obviously, grand prizes have been great. I mean, you've had gift cards and prizes up to $2,500 and $3,000 and things like that, which there's still the opportunity to do so this year, as you have the opportunity to win $2,500 courtesy of our friends over at Champion Cuter Chrysler Jeep Dodge and Ram. But that's not even the main part of this as well. You also have the chance to sing your song that you sung at the finale for the win at the opener for country superstar Justin Moore at the Aretha Franklin Amphitheater on Friday, September 4th. That's right. You can get your voice heard in front of everyone coming to see Justin Moore at the Aretha Franklin Amphitheater. That's right. So obviously you have your $2,500 gift card and you get to open for Justin Moore all in one time for winning W4 Country Idol. Let me tell you that there's nothing bigger and better than ever. So make sure you get on out to all the qualifying events this year, especially the first one, which is upcoming on Monday this week at Aggie Sports Bar and Average Joe's in Jackson, Michigan, 108 Brooklyn Road. Signups are going to be kicking off at 6 p.m. Contest kicks off and singing at 7 p.m. as well. So look forward to seeing you there with all of us right here out of 102.9 W4 Country.
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102.9 W4 Country. Tonight has flown by because if you look down at your phone or you look at your clock or whatever you're doing, if you look at the time, you see that it is 11 o'clock, which means we only have one more hour remaining of the show tonight. Like, it's flown by that fast. I feel like I just got here in the studio. It's been that great of a night, and we hope you keep it locked in on your number one country music station. That's 102.9 W4 Country, where we are www.fmnhd1 Ann Arbor. 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

102.9 W4. Crusher, we have another world record to talk about. And you know what they always say? You're never too old to taste your dreams. That is your big theme for this world record. So keep it locked in. It's Tim McGraw right now on

0: 102.9 W4 Country, and we are back with another world record. And this one is quite impressive. Now, he might have had a little bit of help, but that is besides the point. And as I just kind of mentioned before when we got to the break, you are never too old to chase your dreams. I feel like that is a great motto to live by. As a 98-year-old World War II veteran has set the world record for wing walking. Now, if you don't know what that is, there's actually a video online of him doing this where he had to sit on, or not sit, but he stood on top of a plane while in the air 1,000 feet for 9 minutes consecutively. And it's actually really impressive. Now, yes, he had a little bit of help, obviously, become with the age, but this is besides the point. He did this on his home, willingly ready to go up in the air and stand on top of a plane for that long. You know what? I got to give my respects to you, the World War II veteran's name, Harry Heisman. All this took place in England this past weekend. So shout out to you, Harry, for becoming a new world record, for holding the world's longest wing walking world record. Everyone here at W4 Country congratulates you, and hopefully continue to break more world records along the way as well. But keep it locked in. Jason Aldean is up after the break right here on 102.9.
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102.9 W4 Country. That was Cole White, so with High Road. Keep it locked in. George Burge is on the way, but right now, we got Ella Langley on 102.9.

102.9 W4 Country. I can't believe we are getting ready to sign off. The night has flown by tonight. It's been a great night so far, but we're not done yet. So keep it locked in. Luke Bryan is on the way with Country, and she knows it right here on 102.9.

0: 102.9 W4 Country. And that officially does it for me. I am getting out of here for the night. Before I do that, just a few quick reminders that, well, W4 Country Idol, it starts on Monday of this upcoming week, June 1st, at Aggie Sports Bar in Average Joe's in Jackson, Michigan. That's right. That is stop number one. Most stops are on Tuesday and Thursday, but this one, we got to make it special because it is the first one of the year on Monday. So we look forward to seeing you there. And if you can't make it to the first one, well, stop number two on Thursday, June 4th at the Ranch Honky Talk right here in Ann Arbor, Michigan. A new spot, and I've already been there. Let me tell you, it's going to be a great time there as well. So we look forward to seeing you, if not at stop number one, at stop number two as well. Or hopefully we see you at every stop, because every one of them is going to be great as well. And if you sing, you have your chance for the ultimate prize. And, well, you have the chance to have a better wild card spot for the finale if you don't make it through qualifying at one of the regular stops. That's right. So make sure you head on down to every W4 Country Idol spot this year for your chance for a better time or better chance for your wild card position as well. Also, if you are a fan of, let me tell you, if you are a fan of our friends over at Parker McCollum, well, you have your chance to go see him this upcoming Friday, but you only have a few more minutes left because this ends tonight. Your keyword is Michigan. That's right, our beautiful state in Michigan, at 734-623-1029. Make sure you text that in for your chance to go see him live in concert this upcoming Friday at the Michigan Lottery Amphitheater. You only have until midnight tonight for that, so make sure you get those in ASAP. Make sure also, if you have a community event, make sure you head online to W4Country.com for the True Community Credit Union Community Events Calendar. Submit your event online right now. Also, make sure you get yourself signed up for all the great contests currently going on as well. Your Blossom and Bloom giveaway still currently going on as well, with your chance to win $2,000 as well. And make sure you check out all the great concerts on there as well. I mean, you have so many things currently coming up. Obviously, Parker McCollum, you have Luke Bryan coming to Pine Knob as well. Obviously, Morgan Wong going to the Big House as well. A lot of great things coming up, so make sure you check all those out and get your tickets right now at W4Country.com. But I hope you all enjoy the rest of your Saturday night. Enjoy the rest of your weekend. I'll be back with you here next weekend on 102.9 W4 Country. Good night, everybody.
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10: 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Mm-hmm.

Good morning, good evening, whatever time of day it is for you. Always happy that you are here. My name's Justin. This is The Overnight Ride. I joke about every show that Riley Green's LinkedIn page keeps getting longer. It will now get even longer. Brand new album out on September 18th. New music out right now. Owns a bar, a pet food line, a bourbon line. He's going to be on The Voice. He's hosting CMA Fest. LinkedIn page goes crazy. You should.

0: Dan and Shay Say So on the Overnight Ride. My name's Justin. Their album, Young, out at the end of summer. The tour is also called The Young Tour. And Dan was talking to Extra, saying, I really think this is our best album yet. I think this is definitely our most authentic and most personal album that we've ever written. Said, I want to make an album that feels tangibly human. From every word that was written on the album to the instruments that were played on it. Now, I don't know if the tour or the album's like teacher themed, but the pre-sale code was chalkboard, and it's those two dressed as professors. So maybe we'll see Professor Dan and Professor Shay out on tour.
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usually very silly on social media, but Parker McCollum once in a while gives us some really good food for thought. Here's the latest. The secret is there is no secret. The only way you see how good you can be is to do the thing long enough to see. That's it. There's no shortcut. Do solid work for a long time. That's a good one. The next one was super silly, but I'm just going to go with the motivational one. Parker McCollum, killing me on the overnight ride.

0: Bailey Zimmerman, Chevy Silverado on the overnight ride. He is going to Australia in a couple months, where the Chevy Silverado is the most popular full-size truck. This works out so well. Coincidence, ironic, pre-planned. Right now, George Burge, Luke Bryan, ride, ride, ride on the overnight ride.
1: I threw

0: all my exes on the overnight ride. Lauren Elena falls into the same trap we all do.
1: Why did Target put Starbucks in all of their stores? I'm always buying a coffee. Also, I am a sucker for like buying the stuff at the checkout. Like, I'll buy a bottle of water and I'll have a water in the car. And I'm just like buying a bottle of water because it's sitting there. That's why they do that. I pretty much never need to go to Target. I go to Target because I want to.
0: I don't know if her Target runs will be included in her new tour and new album. New album called Stages is due out August 28th. The tour will kick off October 1st, also called Stages. She says, this tour feels like my most personal yet. Stages is all about the different chapters I've lived through, the highs, the heartbreaks, the growth, and finding joy in who I am today. Every stage of my life has shaped this music, and now I get to bring all these songs to stages around the country and share them with the fans. First date, Milwaukee, Wisconsin, Pabst Theater. I gotta go there October 1st.
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15: Making sure your kids get enough sleep. It's one of the most important things you can do for them as a parent, and yet it's often overlooked. Not only does sleep in the early years set the stage for mental and physical health, it also creates the foundation for how one sleeps later in life. That's according to the National Sleep Foundation. Now, that organization recommends 14 to 17 hours a night for newborns, 12 to 15 for infants, 11 to 14 for toddlers, 10 to 13 for preschoolers, and 9 to 11 for school-aged children. When it's age appropriate, start by talking to your kids about why sleep is important. It helps their body grow, helps their brains learn, helps their mood stay steady. Don't underestimate the importance of a routine. You can even narrate what you're doing step by step to help them along the way. I'm Dr. Sanjay Gupta, helping you live a better life.
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look moving on. 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It's Graylin James on the Overnight Ride.

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Megan Maroney, Beautiful Things on the Overnight Ride. Of course, the Cloud 9 tour officially underway. A whole bunch of new merch. People lining up days in advance to buy sweatshirts and hoodies and the Pink Dolphin. I'm Justin. It's Charles Wesley Godwin. Luke Combs. Better that way.

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0: 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My outfit of the week, I've never given this out, goes to Preston from Low Cash. Went golfing. Camo pants, camo golf polo. This is a good move because I lose my balls a lot. And if I'm in all camouflage, no one will see me digging around in the woods for my ball. This is genius, honestly.
1: 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We'll be right back.
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17: People have started using AI for all sorts of things, but I cannot think of an area where the stakes are higher than your health. First of all, I'll tell you this. I know doctors who have cracked some seemingly impossible cases with the help of AI, so it can be a powerful tool. But AI can also hallucinate, provide bad advice, and be just as confident when it does that. If you do decide to plug any personal medical information into one of these chatbots, you should know that while the companies that created them have robust privacy protections in place, they are not bound by HIPAA, like your healthcare provider is. Whatever the advice presented to you, take it with a degree of healthy skepticism. Always get a second opinion. And remember, if you ever experience concerning symptoms, skip the AI consult and head straight to the ER. I'm Dr. Sanjay Gupta, helping you live a better life.
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9: 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After all-

My name is Justin. It is the Overnight Ride, as always, on Instagram, Justin Off Air, 615-737-1033. Text me. Let me know what you're doing this weekend. It's Kevin Powers, Shaboozy, and move on.

Ella Langley released Choosing Texas. It blew up. She called her mentor, Miranda Lambert, said, what do I do? And Miranda said, call Taylor Swift. This thing's getting huge. Here's Ella and Be Her on the Overnight Ride.

real wrestler from WWE, Bronson Reed, showed up to a Russell Dickerson show. Put a little hurting on Russell. Leaning into WrestleMania, finally. He was really leaning into it. We need more wrestlers, though.

0: on the overnight ride. To no one's shock, Celine Dion did not shotgun beers with him on stage this past weekend in Montreal. This upcoming weekend, though, he is in Toronto. Who will shotgun beers with him? This is a good one. Jose Bautista, one of the best players in Toronto Blue Jays history. I'm very confident in that one.
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20: How often do you stop to wonder whether you should share something that's revealing, maybe even embarrassing, with a partner, a friend, or even your boss? In her new book called Revealing, The Underrated Power of Oversharing, behavioral scientist Leslie John says doing just that can help you deepen relationships that are vital to your life. We need people to trust us in order to get things like love, friendship, and career success. That's what she told us. When you make yourself vulnerable by revealing something sensitive, it does make other people trust you. In turn, when you ask someone to reveal something about themselves, showing that interest will generally lead someone to like you more. Why? Because people like to be asked about themselves, she says. It also signals that they are discriminating and choosy, but in a good way. I'm Dr. Sanjay Gupta, helping you live a better life.
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My name's Justin. This is The Overnight Ride. Jason Aldean has his brand new album, Songs About Us. His goal? Kind of capture an 80s country sound in it. It's Don't Tell On Me on The Overnight Ride.

Jacob Hackworth, what took you so long on the overnight ride? Got to Nashville on a Thursday, wrote. Friday, wrote. Saturday, wrote. Sunday, went home. 6 months later, moved to Nashville. Now we're playing his song all the time. Here's Megan Maroney in Medicine.

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haven't heard from Sam Hunt in forever. About a year ago, he said he was halfway done with an album. That means by now he should be done with something, right? A new one would only be third album, fourth album. Montevello was like 10 years ago. Sam, where are you?

0: Maybe the most original way to get banned from a theme park. I'm Justin. It's the overnight ride. I feel like it's hard to get banned from a theme park. They got to beat up one of the characters to get kicked out. Six Flags has banned Alan Ferrell from all of their parks. Why? He got on a roller coaster and started eating chicken nuggets while he was on the roller coaster. He attempted to eat all 10 with dipping sauce because you can't have dry nugs. Before the end of the ride, posted the video. Six Flags was like, you violated the rules. Get out of here. How did he get the nuggets into the park? Because isn't it hard to bring your own food into theme parks? And how did he keep them warm? Was he eating cold nuggets? The thing is, I know he got banned, but I'm more interested in the process of getting the nuggets, keeping them warm and delicious. What sauce did he use? If you're going to go out nugs a-blazing, I guess.
1: We get you through the night or the early morning, depending on your perspective. The overnight ride will be right back.
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13: How often do you stop to wonder whether you should share something that's revealing, maybe even embarrassing, with a partner, a friend, or even your boss? In her new book called Revealing, The Underrated Power of Oversharing, behavioral scientist Leslie John says doing just that can help you deepen relationships that are vital to your life. We need people to trust us in order to get things like love, friendship, and career success. That's what she told us. When you make yourself vulnerable by revealing something sensitive, it does make other people trust you. In turn, when you ask someone to reveal something about themselves, showing that interest will generally lead someone to like you more. Why? Because people like to be asked about themselves, she says. It also signals that they are discriminating and choosy, but in a good way. I'm Dr. Sanjay Gupta, helping you live a better life.
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My name's Justin. This is the Overnight Ride. Speaking of get your boots off, I do not have a boot jack to help you get them off, but I found a hole in my kitchen island, the wood on the bottom. If I stick my boot in there, it works the same. I broke the island. Now I'm using the broken island to get my boots off. It's John Party.

My name's Justin. It is The Overnight Ride. I wasn't sure whose album this would appear on. I was kind of hoping, like, oh, Morgan's going to put out a new one. That's what it'll be on. Officially, though, is on the digital reissue of Dandelion from Ella Lightning. Ella Morgan, I Can't Love You Anymore on The Overnight Ride.

0: Stephen Wilson Jr. and Gary on the overnight ride. Still unsure what is happening with him. I guess it's a new music video that involves nunchucks. A lot of people thought the Tiger King was in it. He's in jail. Just a guy who kind of looks like Joe Exotic with nunchucks.
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13: A Better Life with Dr. Sanjay Gupta.
14: How often do you stop to wonder whether you should share something that's revealing, maybe even embarrassing, with a partner, a friend, or even your boss? In her new book called Revealing, The Underrated Power of Oversharing, behavioral scientist Leslie John says doing just that can help you deepen relationships that are vital to your life. We need people to trust us in order to get things like love, friendship, and career success. That's what she told us. When you make yourself vulnerable by revealing something sensitive, it does make other people trust you. In turn, when you ask someone to reveal something about themselves, showing that interest will generally lead someone to like you more. Why? Because people like to be asked about themselves, she says. It also signals that they are discriminating and choosy, but in a good way. I'm Dr. Sanjay Gupta, helping you live a better life.
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0: And it is the overnight ride. 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
1: I ain't coming to your house. 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

only detail we know is that the album is being worked on, according to Kenny Chesney's official website, which is kennychesney.com. No dates, no title, no nothing. Just songs he's collected over the years. New now from Kenny, it's Carry On.

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Heartland Rock and Roll. That is the name of the brand new Corey Kent album that will be out on September 25th. There is another collaboration on the album that Corey would not tell me about. He'll be on the show very soon. Maybe he'll tell me that. There's one on there, too. This is a collaboration. Corey Kent, Co-Wessel, and Rocky Mountain Love.

0: I did not know the rush for this thing was absolutely insane. My name's Justin. It's the Overnight Ride. Randy Houser back in the bottle, reminding me, trying to get Bapple, which is in a can. It's like one of the hardest things I've ever done in my entire life. It is the Bush Light Apple beer. I've had one of them. I did not realize that you need to call around to multiple places and check online to see if this is available. I just expected it to be widely available. The Bapple has a cult following. It is good. There may be new ones on the way. So Bush Light announced a contest where you can vote on the next flavor of Bush Light. Orange, lemon, or peach. So if it's Bapple, we got to put the B in front of these, right? Blemon, Barange, or Bapeach. I guess you just go Beach. Beach is better. Okay, so let's drop letters. Barange, Bemon, Beach. Bapple works the best. Maybe that'll be the only one that has a nickname.
1: 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You're on the Overnight Ride. 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
12: Have you ever noticed that you mostly breathe through one nostril at a time? Even when you're not sick, even when your allergies aren't bothering you. The body actually switches the dominant nostril as frequently as every 2 hours while we're awake. That's according to Adam Taylor, an anatomy professor at Lancaster University in the UK. This alternating cycle is automatic. It's regulated subconsciously by the hypothalamus in the brain, he said. Your body does this to give each nostril a chance to rest and repair so they don't get too dried out, which could make it easier for pathogens and inflammation to cause damage. Now, Taylor also said studies suggest the left nostril may be more dominant, and when the right nostril is dominant, the body is in a more alert or even stressed state. Who knew? Pretty fascinating stuff. I'm Dr. Sanjay Gupta, helping you live a better life.
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I'll never do this, but I feel like it may be useful to you. My name's Justin. This is The Overnight Ride. CMA Fest kicks off this week in Nashville, and there's a clear bag policy at Nissan Stadium, like every other NFL stadium. I saw people down here take the clear bag and then wrap a bandana around it to match their outfit. I thought that was clever, because the clear bags are not attractive. Now, I don't have one, but for the lady in your life, or ladies listening, you can redecorate inside the stadium. Wee-wee.

0: Josh Ross, celebrating a birthday this past week in New York City, says, "When I sought out to sing songs and write songs, it was never to be seen or heard. I just wanted people to understand me, the thoughts and feelings I've had on this journey as a person. It's hate how you look on the overnight ride.
1: It's

0: Russell Dickerson, Worth Your Wild on the Overnight Ride. My name's Justin. I'm like a nerd for signatures when it comes to sports and celebrities. And I saw a video of Russell Dickerson doing his signature, which is nice. I like it on his tour poster for WrestleMania. But he's been adding a special detail to his signature on the poster. He's ripping his shirt off, which exposes his chest. He's putting X's over certain things. Like, I don't know if I can say the word on the radio to a national audience, but if you imagine what you would put an X over on a poster where you're shirtless, you're probably right. You're thinking along the right lines.
1: We're here for you. Second and third shifters, we are here for you. More of the Overnight Ride is next.
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11: If you are struggling with substance abuse, alcohol, pills, whatever it may be, first of all, it's nothing to be ashamed of. We know addiction is a brain disease, and we also know getting into recovery can be tough. Also, in case this helps, I want to tell you about a new study at a Harvard School of Public Health, which found that spiritual belief, the idea of a steady religious practice, had a protective effect from addiction. Experts we talked to told us there were probably a few reasons why this might be the case. Number one, excessive drug and alcohol use would not be the norm in a religious community, and people want to fit in. Two, a belief in a higher power provides people with hope and solace, great foils for addiction. And three, and I think there's some merit to this, regular attendance in a faith community also provides connection. Just like in AA, camaraderie and social support is often what you need. I'm Dr. Sanjay Gupta, helping you live a better life.
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So I had the chance and the privilege to go to Kane Brown's bar about a week ago. What I didn't know is the 72 hours leading up to it, they were still building everything, finishing the stage, finishing the lights. It was a race to get it open. Went inside. It was beautiful. And the food was good. The drinks were good, too. KB and Backseat Driver.

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My name's Justin. This is the Overnight Ride. I think I might pull the trigger and buy it. Casey Musgraves line at Walmart. She has men's clothing. Brown shirt with roses on it. I think I can pull it off. I found a 2X. I hit it at Walmart so I can go back and buy it.

0: I'm Justin. This is the Overnight Ride. Who's this?
1: Just a Joke Guy.
0: Checking in from Dallas. What do you got for us tonight?
1: What did the grape say when he got stepped on?
2: What did the grape say when he got stepped on? What?
1: Nothing. He just let out a little wine.
0: I love that.
1: I lost my pet mouse the other day. His name was Elvis. Turns out he was caught in a trap.
2: That was good. Oh, got me.
1: This is Jeff the Joke Guy signing off. Have a great night.
3: Be right back. Third shifters and those that avoid the sun. Thank you for being part of our family. The Overnight Ride will be right back.
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18: How often do you stop to wonder whether you should share something that's revealing, maybe even embarrassing, with a partner, a friend, or even your boss? In her new book called Revealing, The Underrated Power of Oversharing, behavioral scientist Leslie John says doing just that can help you deepen relationships that are vital to your life. We need people to trust us in order to get things like love, friendship, and career success. That's what she told us. When you make yourself vulnerable by revealing something sensitive, it does make other people trust you. In turn, when you ask someone to reveal something about themselves, showing that interest will generally lead someone to like you more. Why? Because people like to be asked about themselves, she says. It also signals that they are discriminating and choosy, but in a good way. I'm Dr. Sanjay Gupta, helping you live a better life.
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Gavin Adcock, wannabe on the overnight ride. My name is Justin. A little inside baseball for you. Forever on my screen here, Tucson was spelled wrong. It was T-U-S-C-O-N. Tuscan Tulane. This is Tucson Tulane. Jordan Davis.

Zach John King get to drink it on the overnight ride. I'm sure he is getting to drinking because every time that he releases a new song, an airline loses his luggage. It's like a good sign, I guess, huh? If he releases a song and he still has his luggage, is it a dud? I don't know.

name is Justin. This is the Overnight Ride, as always, on Instagram. Justin off air. He calls it howling at the end of the verses. Talking about Ian Munsick in Love is Blind.

0: Hudson Westbrook painted you pretty on the overnight ride. Him and Gavin Adcock just released a brand new song this past Friday. He is working on a new album. And when I call Hudson a machine, he's a machine. He has 120 songs ready to go.
1: 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The Overnight Ride. 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We'll be right back.
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18: Colleague of mine was telling me the other day about how their Instagram feed is filled with videos, most of them kind of funny, about how grandparents and friends tend to bulldoze new parents out of the way to get to see their baby. As a dad of three daughters, I know how life really does become all about them the moment those kids are born. But I also know parents are still people, too, who need their own attention beyond being mom or dad. And moms, in particular in those early years, can feel especially invisible in the eyes of other people. So what can you do to stop contributing to what is known as maternal invisibility? Women we spoke to said these two things were the most helpful. When people stopped to ask how they could best support them, number one, or when they took the initiative to handle certain tasks that obviously needed to be done. I'm Dr. Sanjay Gupta, helping you live a better life.
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That is the latest from Caroline Jones. You're It For Me, Honey, on the Overnight Ride. Get some Shania Twain vibes out of that. Don't hate it. It's Jason Aldean, and Don't Tell On Me.

Right now, there's a giant inflatable Post Malone on top of Post Malone's bar here in Nashville. Are they going to put it in the storage? I would love it for my apartment. I live alone. Inflatable Post could be my roommate.

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3: Fighting memory loss seems to be something that every family has to do today. It is so pervasive, dementia and Alzheimer's. I'm Lucy Ann Lance, and this is Community Cares. Today, we talk about fighting memory loss with the Alzheimer's Association Michigan Chapter, Sue Prin. She is the development manager. Good morning.
8: Good morning.
3: And those numbers are staggering when you think about it.
8: Well, absolutely. Right now, there are over 7 million Americans right now that are living with Alzheimer's, as well as over 200,000 here in Michigan alone. And not only those that are affected by or have the diagnosis, there are also the caregivers that are affected by this. So there's 12 million that are providing caregiving throughout the United States. And here in Michigan, we have over 380,000 that dedicate 872 million hours of unpaid care.
3: Oh, and there's no rest for the weary. I know so many of them out there. It's just such a hard, hard thing to do. Also with us is Jen Martin. She knows that journey well. She is a program community educator volunteer with our Alzheimer's Association Michigan chapter. You left your job back in 2019 to take care of both of your parents, both of whom had Alzheimer's?
9: That's correct.
3: That was a big decision you made.
9: It was a huge decision and one that I never anticipated. I had been a practicing attorney. I worked for many years in Washington, D.C. and moved home to Michigan in 2002 to join the University of Michigan Government Relations team. So I was very focused on my career until it became an obvious yet difficult choice to leave my work and spend time taking care of them.
3: I'm flabbergasted by that. That is amazing. And what a dedicated daughter.
9: Well, thank you.
3: You have now lost both of your parents.
9: I have.
3: What was that journey like when you were taking care of them for you?
9: Well, I was constantly blindsided by the twists and turns of this disease. It is truly devastating. But I also want to say, and I always say this, that there were many moments of joy and beauty, and caring for someone with dementia, Alzheimer's, really goes to the heart of who we are as human beings. And the Alzheimer's Association provides so many incredible resources along the way, things like support groups, a 24/7 hotline, all of these incredible, robust resources that are available for free. and with no eligibility requirements. So I did have a lot of support along the way.
3: Well, that's so great to hear that. But it takes a lot to have to root that out and find that and to do that when you are also doing the day-to-day care of your parents. What that care in your case, what did that look like? Because it's a different experience for everyone.
9: Well, it started out sort of gradually, and I realized that over time I was going over to my parents' home every day and unloading the dishwasher and loading it back up again and putting out dinner and filling the medicine trays and checking on appointments and raking the leaves and shoveling the snow. And it was really caring for not only the two of them, interacting with our extended family, their friends and neighbors who were concerned about them, and communicating with them what was happening. So it was all-encompassing, truly, and that is why having the support and resources of the Michigan Alzheimer's Association is so incredibly profoundly helpful.
3: You had been away and then came back home, and so then you started seeing day-to-day exactly what was going on. Was that a huge wake-up call for you when you did come back home and you saw some of the problems they were having?
9: Absolutely. And to give you a clear idea of what that looked like, my mother was no longer able to follow directions in a recipe. She wasn't able to communicate with my father about how he could help her make dinner. Then, as time went on, I was at a basketball game at Chrysler one night, and my father got lost going to Metzger's to pick up dinner.
3: Oh.
9: And I had fortunately put a tracker on his car. I could see where he was, and he was in Stockbridge, almost to Lansing.
3: Oh, my gosh.
9: He had made that wrong turn out on Jackson Road.
3: Wow.
9: And gone a little too far. So these were clear signs that there were problems.
3: Jen Martin with us. She's a volunteer with the Alzheimer's Association Michigan chapter. Also with us is Sue Prin, who's development manager. I have to say, I hear this story over and
9: yes.
3: over and over again
9: yeah.
3: amongst my circle of friends.
8: And that is a conversation that I feel that people, I feel blessed that they share that with me. I don't have a personal connection to the cause, but I have a deep passion to support all those and to have a world without Alzheimer's and all dementia. And every time someone who shares their personal journey, such as Jen, it's powerful, it's impactful. And I take it to heart and I appreciate those sharing it with us.
3: I do too, Jen. Thank you so
8: yes.
3: much. That
8: oh,
3: I know
8: welcome.
3: It's hard to talk about these things. And I think as family members that we like to pretend it's okay. We pretend
8: yeah.
3: that this is just a little forgetfulness right now.
8: Right.
3: Until it just keeps building and building and building.
9: That's right. Yeah. And as a volunteer now and part of the team of volunteers who deliver presentations across the community, it is so meaningful to hear others share their stories and to share tips. And the Alzheimer's Association provides us with excellent materials, everything from PowerPoint slides, helpful notes, even the technology. They arm us with a computer and all the different cords for all the different possible locations. And so we have those materials that serve as sort of a foundation for these conversations. And I always come away from these presentations feeling so inspired by the love that people have to give to those they're caring for and their desire to advance the mission of the Alzheimer's Association, which is a world without dementia.
3: And Sue, Alzheimer's. How can people get these resources?
8: Well, one of the great places to go to, especially the education programs that Jen is talking about, go to our website, alz.org/GMC. That is our local chapter website. So you can access any of the local programs that we have going on, how to even schedule a local program. We will come out. And these are all free services we provide the community to learn more about just Alzheimer's and dementia. We have programs that are surrounded about caregiving and supports for the caregivers, as well as a couple of education programs for those that have been diagnosed with the disease. So alz.org/GMC. But we also have an amazing national helpline. It's a 24/7 helpline that you can access anytime, and that is 1-800-272-3900. And they're there. It's staffed by master clinicians. They're there to answer any questions, connect you to our local chapter, local resources, and that is just the beginning. I call us a national organization with grassroots community connections.
3: What was the training like for you when you first started this process?
9: It was excellent. Every person I have interacted with in this organization has been excellent. So I felt confident. I did have to study, to be honest, a couple of them. Specifically, there's a presentation that includes the most up-to-date research and diagnostic tools that I simply was not aware of. And it's so exciting to learn about all of these advancements in the science just in the time since my parents were diagnosed.
3: So, and that's an important part of right. the Alzheimer's Association, the money that you raised to
8: Correct.
3: Promote that research, right?
8: Yes. As the development manager, I oversee the Washtenaw County Walk to End Alzheimer's. And the Walk to End Alzheimer's is held in over 600 communities nationwide. And the funds that we raise through this, they're very critical. They continue to provide us to be able to provide these resources of education programs, our 1-800 number, free to the community, as well as the research that we're involved in, as well as the advocacy we work that we do locally as well as federally.
3: Tell me about some of those research projects. In particular, a lot of that's being done here in Michigan.
8: Absolutely, and I'm glad you asked that. So what's really important to us is research, because we know to find a cure, it's going to take all of us to do this. So right now we have over $450 million invested in over 1,200 best-in-class projects that are in 56 countries over six continents.
3: Wow.
8: Now, here in Michigan alone, we have over $4 million invested in 22 projects, and there are 12 right here in Ann Arbor.
3: That's incredible.
8: It
3: so
8: is.
3: How close are we getting to solving this mystery of Alzheimer's?
8: Well, I am not the expert on that, but what I can say, if you go to our website, it has all the information for you. The up-to-date research that's happening out there, the treatments that are there, the medications, everything. So I always say, go there. Be careful, though. A lot of information, great information, but just go to the alz.org/GMC, and you can access all the information, up-to-date, best-in-class products.
3: alz.org/GMC, and the 800 number is 800-272-3900.
8: Yes.
3: Jen, when your parents were alive and you were battling this with them, did you have hope with some of the new drugs that have come out? Were they able to avail themselves of that?
9: Unfortunately, no. By the time that I realized that their behavior was not just aging, I was not willing to put them through the lengthy kind of, I call it the LSAT, like exam that was...
3: Being a lawyer.
9: yes. That was the only diagnostic tool available at that time.
3: Mm.
9: And the drugs that were coming out were for early diagnosis, and they were unfortunately past that stage. So we really focused on compassionate presence, on some of the tactics that the Alzheimer's Association educates people about, ways to redirect when moments got tense. But I have to say that for the most part, it was an incredibly powerful, emotional, joyful, beautiful time. And like I said, to care for someone with this disease really boils down to love.
3: Oh, that is so true. I'm Lucy Ann Lance, and this is Community Cares.
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3: We're talking with Sue Prin. She is development manager of the Alzheimer's Association Michigan chapter, and one of our local volunteers is here as well, Jen Martin. I have a neighbor who has a mother who has Alzheimer's, and luckily she now has been able to put her in a great place. But prior to that, she was living with her, and so we were all invested in her in our neighborhood. And sometimes she would wander. Sometimes when we went on our walks, she would repeat a lot of things, wouldn't know where the toothpicks were, even though they were in the very same place, or the utensils. And this just happened over and over again. What do you do in those situations? What's the best practice for that?
9: So the most important piece of advice that I received is to suspend all intellectual facts and figures. Connect with the person on an emotional level. Go into their world. Slow things down. Speak slowly on one topic, calmly. They have, the Alzheimer's Association, what they call a patient-centered model for care. And what that means is knowing what the person likes and dislikes and then acting on those likes and dislikes. So, for example, over time, my mother really enjoyed watching birds. So I would have her on her sofa in her sunroom, and I bought several bird feeders, a bird bath. And what we found was the bird seed was feeding not only the birds, but the squirrels and the groundhogs and the skunks right. and the deer. And it was a good day when we saw a groundhog.
3: She
9: brought her a lot of joy. So
3: that's beautiful. Mm-hmm. Thank you for sharing that. Mm-hmm. Again, it's something for all of us to learn, whether we have a family member or not. We're always going to encounter someone with Alzheimer's. As Sue, you mentioned, those yes. numbers were just absolutely phenomenal for how pervasive this yes. disease is. In 2019, when you came back home to take care of your parents, Jen, how old were they at that time, and then how long before they passed?
9: So they were in their early 80s.
3: Oh.
9: And my father lived to be 88, and my mother lived to be 89.
3: And looking back, prior to when you came home, were you able to realize after coming home that, you know, in those previous years, I mean, can you identify when it actually started for them?
9: That's a tough one, because my mother was an expert at sort of hiding it.
3: Yeah. Well, they do that, right?
9: Yes, because they do.
3: They do. They don't want anything to be wrong with them either.
8: No. And mm-hmm. and we see that those that have very strict routines, they hide it better, and for reasons too, you know. There's still a stigma around it, so you know, they don't want to lose their independence or are embarrassed to share that they are having cognitive issues. But yeah, that's the reality.
9: It's hard
8: of it.
9: To say.
8: It's hard.
3: A long time ago, when my mother was alive, a friend of ours from the neighborhood who had long moved away showed up on her doorstep, and she called me and said, "Mrs. Henry came here." And I said, "Oh, that's nice. What a great visit you must have had." She said, "Well, it was lovely, but it was very strange." And my mother started detailing things that, you know, this woman had said, things she didn't remember. They had lived right next door to us. And so my mom pointed out, "Oh, I remember when your husband poured the concrete for the deck back there." She goes, "Oh, no, I don't know about that." And just things like that. It turns out they had lived in Dearborn, and she came back to Ann Arbor because that's what she remembered. She remembered that time, you know, when she lived in the neighborhood when the kids were all growing up, and we were long gone at that point. But, you know, that's how the mind works, it sounds like.
8: Right. So as the disease progresses, you know, the memories go back. So someone explained it to me. It's like, you know, put all your memories in a file cabinet. And the ones closest to are your most recent ones, the short term. And then as it progresses, you go into that file cabinet and just pull out those files and dump them. And so you lose those memories.
3: Oh,
8: so it slowly progresses
3: backwards.
8: That's
3: a great description to understand what's going on.
8: It is. And when someone shared that with me for the first time, when I started with the association, the light bulb went on and said, it was a very overwhelming to comprehend that.
3: We're talking with Sue Prin. She is development manager of the Alzheimer's Association Michigan chapter, and one of our local volunteers is here as well, Jen Martin, who gave up her job to help her parents to take care of them when they were diagnosed with Alzheimer's. Actually, they weren't even diagnosed at that point, right?
9: Not formally.
3: But you knew they needed care, and then finally the realization came in. And now volunteering still to this day. You didn't want to just leave all of that behind. And after, that's traumatic to go through that. And here you're helping other people and you're still living it day to day.
9: It's very healing to do this.
3: Ah.
9: It really is. And what I find in most of these conversations, whether it's students at the University of Michigan or a group at church or a senior center, is that people really ultimately want to know that they're not alone on this journey. And the truth is, they're not alone, that so many of us have walked the path. This incredible organization full of expertise is there 24/7. There's a recognition that more and more people are affected by this disease. So if I can help others, that's a win.
3: Oh, that's beautiful. What a great soul you are. Mm-hmm. So let's give everyone an idea of what the classes look like, the education classes that you have.
8: The education, we have multiple ones. To go into more detail, I would go on. I am on the development side. So Jen, actually, who conducts a lot of these classes, can give more detail into them. But what I do want to say is that we need volunteers like her because we are the leading health organization, you know, volunteer-led. And for Alzheimer's care support and research. So we're looking for those to be involved, become a community educator, a volunteer in any aspect, whether it be through the Walk to End Alzheimer's or through our advocacy work that we do. But we have a program such as, you know, the difference between Alzheimer's and dementia. We have the 10 warning signs of Alzheimer's and dementia. We have those that support. We have you're working with a caregiver, a 5-step program that supports caregivers themselves. And then there are some where we have, you know, a program where it's living with Alzheimer's for people with Alzheimer's, and it's for the individuals themselves. And then there's also another one where it's for the younger onset, and that's where, you know, the early stages or earlier than 65 being diagnosed. So,
3: and Jen, these are given regularly. People can look online to get all the information.
9: Yes, yes. It is really impressive, the breadth of these presentations. I had no idea.
8: There's a lot.
9: Yes, it's
3: And they're
9: true.
3: All free. Free.
9: Yes, they are all free. And as volunteers, we sign up for those that, you know, meet our schedules and our locations. My favorite is the 5-part series on empowered caregiving that Sue touched on. It covers everything from managing caregiver stress to recognizing behaviors, communicating effectively with those with a diagnosis, It is a fantastic series that does leave people feeling more confident and prepared.
3: I hope this gives people an idea of what is out there and that they avail themselves of this. Go to alz.org/GMC, alz.org/GMC. And the phone number is 800-272-3900. If you are living this, you can get the help. It is free. And if you're a family member, a caregiver, they are standing by to show you the way and to really give you the tools that you need in order to give the best care for your loved one. The Alzheimer's Walk is coming up.
8: It is. Well, it is, in my opinion. It's October 11th. It's at Pioneer High School. It's on a Sunday. That is football season. Fully aware of that. Registration starts at 10. We have an amazing opening ceremony. We have great supporters, vendors, I mean, all of those that come together. I call it the largest support group in the Alzheimer's care and support world. Would love to have you join us. If you'd love to learn more about how you can be involved, you can go to our walk website, which is act.alz.org/washna. I know a lot of letters, a lot of websites, but they all contain a ton of information and how to get involved and just lead you to the resources that we offer.
3: And
8: the community.
3: I think if you just Google Alzheimer's Association and the walk, and then once you get in there, you'll be able to click on your local community for that.
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3: 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And it's not too early. October 11th is going to be here before we know it. But now's a good time because you can start fundraising early and start
8: getting your... 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
3: 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Thank you to both of you. 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And thank you especially to Jen Martin sharing your journey. I can imagine how hard that is, but certainly it's a great legacy that your parents left, empowering other people to really help their loved ones like you did. Thank you so much.
9: Thank you.
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0: It's W4 Country Idol, presented by Champion Cuter Chrysler Jeep Dodge Ram. 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
13: How often do you stop to wonder whether you should share something that's revealing, maybe even embarrassing, with a partner, a friend, or even your boss? In her new book called Revealing, The Underrated Power of Oversharing, behavioral scientist Leslie John says doing just that can help you deepen relationships that are vital to your life. We need people to trust us in order to get things like love, friendship, and career success. That's what she told us. 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
1: 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We are WWWFM and HD1 Ann Arbor, proud to be a Cumulus Media station. Oh, it's good to be back this morning. We're going to have an exciting show today. I've got more keywords for you to get you entered in for a chance to win tickets to see Parker McCollum this Friday. Maybe get to meet him if you win the grand prize. And of course, this hour, we've got Luke Combs. We're throwing it back to Alan Jackson. And we've got a look at our birthdays coming up. If your birthday is on the True Community Credit Union birthday list, we'll be sure to wish you a happy birthday all in the next hour on 102.9 W4 Country.

0: 102.9 W4 Country. Good morning, it's David Moan. I've got the True Community Credit Union birthday list pulled up, and I want to wish a happy birthday to Chris Wagner of Dexter and Holly Coop of Jasper. 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Remember, you can go there and put your birthday or somebody that you care about's birthday on there, and they'll get a nice happy birthday first thing in the morning on their birthday here at 102.9 W4Country.
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1: W forecast calling for mostly sunny skies throughout the day today with highs in the upper 70s, clear overnight and lows down around 50. Continued sun all of next week. We'll see highs around 80 Monday, Tuesday, and Wednesday, and up in the mid-80s Thursday and Friday.

102.9 W4 Country. Ella Langley is just killing it this year. I feel like her name is everywhere. It was talked about a lot in Pittsburgh last week. Here, though, right now, we've got Jason Aldean. This is Big Green Tractor on 102.9.

0: 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But first, you have to qualify for the finals. 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

102.9 W4 Country. Want to say hi to Tom and Mylan. Here's some new music from Morgan Wallen for you, don't we, on 102.9.

102.9 W4 Country. I know the week is just starting, but if you're looking for something to do tomorrow night, I've got a huge suggestion for you. Something big is back here at W4 Country. I'm going to tell you all about it after John Party. Here's Boots Off on 102.9.

0: 102.9 W4 Country. Good morning. It's David Moan. And I'm so excited because W4 Country Idol is back tomorrow. We're going to be kicking things off at Aggie's Sports Bar in Napoleon tomorrow night. The whole gang is going to be there. So you can come out. Registration starts at 6. Singing starts at 7. And remember, you don't have to sing a country song, just something to get the audience pumped up. We're going to be judging by your vocal quality, your stage presence, and what you do to interact with the audience. All of that's going to factor in, and you could win $2,500 and a chance to perform for Justin Moore next September. 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

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We are WWWFM in HD1 Ann Arbor, proud to be a Cumulus Media station. I've got another chance for you to win those Parker McCollum tickets for this Friday. All you've got to do is text the keyword concert, C-O-N-C-E-R-T, to 734-623-1029. 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That's going to get you entered in for a chance to win those Parker McCollum tickets and entered in to win the grand prize to meet Parker McCollum. A meet and greet. It's amazing. And it's all here with 102.9 W4 Country.

102.9 W4 Country. Happy Sunday. We've got holidays to look at, and man, this one filled my heart with joy. I'm going to tell you all about it and hopefully inspire you to have a good day. After Small Town Boy, this is Dustin Lynch on 102.9.

0: 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Happy Sunday. It's David Moan. I cannot believe that it is the last day of May. May 30th. Where did it go? We're almost halfway through the year. This is ridiculous. But it's okay, because today is National Smile Day. National Smile Day. I just love that so much. And it made me wonder, what are the things that are making you smile right now? I'll tell you, one of my favorite things is to walk the border-to-border trail in Dexter, seeing all the animals, the goslings that are out there. Oh my gosh, just brings a smile to my face. So text me, 734-623-1029. Let me know what's making you smile today on National Smile Day, and stick around, 102.9 W4 Country.
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11: W forecast calling for mostly sunny skies throughout the day today with highs in the upper 70s, clear overnight and lows down around 50. Continued sun all of next week. We'll see highs around 80 Monday, Tuesday, and Wednesday, and up in the mid-80s Thursday and Friday.

102.9 W4 Country, my Aunt Rita. What's making her smile is going to get to see this man soon. Oh, I hope you're having a good morning, Rita. This is One Thing at a Time with Morgan Wallen on

0: It's W4 Country Idol, presented by Champion Cuter Chrysler Jeep Dodge Ram. 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But first, you have to qualify for the finals. 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

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It's National Smile Day, and there's a lot that's bringing us the smiles, but there's another holiday that I want to talk about. I didn't know about this one, but I'm excited for it after Kane Brown on 102.9.

0: 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Good morning. It's David Moan here on National Smile Day. I had a smiley face cookie from Eaton Park last week.
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0: It's a Pittsburgh tradition. But as well as Smile Day, it's What You Think Upon Grows Day. And you know, I saw this and I was a little confused by it. I hadn't heard of this before. But it's essentially a day for mental health. 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So I hope that you make some good choices today. 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

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There's been a lot lately making me feel old. I mean, my birthday's coming up, so that's part of it, I think. But I just read something that made me very happy. Made me feel very old. I'm going to tell you about it after Morgan Wallen. Think about me on 102.9.

0: 102.9 W4 Country. It's David Moan on a Sunday morning. I hope you are having a great day so far. And if you're a millennial like me, this might give you a smile on National Smile Day, but it might also hurt your feelings. One of my favorite movies from childhood, Casper. Casper, starring Christina Ricci, Devon Sawa, Bill Pullman in there, came out 31 years ago this past week. 31 years ago. And I still haven't recovered. Oh, I have such a crush on Christina Ricci. Always have. Can I keep you? Oh, were you a fan of Casper? Let me know. 734-623-1029. 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
11: Forecast calling for mostly sunny skies throughout the day today with highs in the upper 70s, clear overnight, and lows down around 50. Continued sun all of next week. We'll see highs around 80 Monday, Tuesday, and Wednesday, and up in the mid-80s Thursday and Friday.

102.9 W4 Country. We're going to be throwing it back in just a moment to a song that might be great for W4 Country Idol. Take it back with some Toby Keith. But first, here's Nate Smith, World on Fire on a 102.9 W4 Country.

0: It's W4 Country Idol, presented by Champion Cuter Chrysler Jeep Dodge Ram. 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But first, you have to qualify for the finals. 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And we'll have our first two finalists by 9. 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

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Oh, Ella, you're just killing it. 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

0: 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I'm sure by now you know that W4 Country Idol is back, but I'm going to give you details how you can get involved starting tomorrow after Dan and Shay hear Say So on 102.9.
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0: 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Sorry, I forgot how that song ends. This is David Mohn. Happy Sunday to you. I'm sure you've heard. W4 Country Idol is back tomorrow. We're going to be in Napoleon at Aggie's Sports Bar. Registration starting at 6, singing starting at 7. The whole gang's going to be there. And we want you to come out because the top two scorers are going to the grand finale at Rebel Run for a chance to win $2,500 and the chance to open for Justin Moore next September. Can't win unless you sing. Can't sing unless you're there. So we hope to see you at Aggie Sports Bar tomorrow night. 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

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It's David Moan on 102.9 W4 Country. I want to remind you, we are WWWFM and HD1 Ann Arbor, proud to be a Cumulus Media station. One more time, I'm giving you a chance to win Parker McCollum tickets for this Friday. 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It's going to get you entered in for a chance to win two tickets to see the show. And you might take home the grand prize, a meet and greet with Parker McCollum and Max McNowen. 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

102.9 W4 Country. I don't know what it is, but there's been a resurgence of Pokemon cards in the past few years. And I'll admit, it's got me excited for them. Not excited as much as one Florida man, who we need to talk about after Luke Bryan. Here's Play It Again on 102.9.

0: 102.9 W4 Country. Happy Sunday. It's David Mohn here. And I'm a Pokemon fan. I played the originals back when they came out in 96, and I used to collect Pokemon cards. Actually, I've been watching videos of this guy. His name's Beard Dad. He goes to these Pokemon card conventions, and he just, like, gives away $100 cards to kids. He is, like, the sweetest man, but he's not as nice as a Florida man who broke in to a center, stole between $10,000 and $20,000 in Pokemon cards using a chainsaw. Only in Florida. Don't do that. Do not do that. Just don't steal.
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1: W forecast calling for mostly sunny skies throughout the day today with highs in the upper 70s, clear overnight and lows down around 50. Continued sun all of next week. We'll see highs around 80 Monday, Tuesday, and Wednesday, and up in the mid-80s Thursday and Friday.

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102.9 W4 Country. I know my family is excited to see Ella Langley and Morgan Wallen. I'm a little jealous, I'll admit. But at least I get to listen to new music from Jordan Davis. 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

102.9 W4 Country. Oh, it's going to be a good week. I'm going to tell you about it with my goodbyes after Zach John King getting to drinking on 102.9.

0: 102.9 W4 Country. Well, it's about time to say goodbye. David Moan, but there's lots of chances for you to get to connect with me this week. I'll be back on the morning show for at least part of the morning tomorrow morning. I've got some outreach stuff in Detroit coming up. But then tomorrow night, we're going to be at Aggie Sports Bar in Napoleon. Come see us for W4 Country Idol. Oh, I am so excited. Registration starts at 6. You're going to want to get there to make sure that you sing at 7. Don't have to sing a country song, but you do have to sing if you want to win that $2,500. But till tomorrow, as always, I am David Moan. You are wonderful, and I hope you have a great rest of your day.
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It's me, Bobby T, taking over for David as your host on 102.9 W4 Country. Thank you so much for spending some of this gorgeous Sunday hanging out with me. We are WWWFM and HD1 Ann Arbor, proud to be a Cumulus Media station. I just got back late last night from a little vacation, drove a long way for a very short vacation, so I'm curious, need some of your feedback on some long drives, some short vacations you had, need your advice on a couple other things. Also, we are very much giving stuff away all weekend long. We've got tickets to Park McCollum this coming weekend. We've got keywords this whole week. And you're not texting them to the Weird National Line. You're texting them to us. 734-623-1029. The keyword is concert. You want to go see Park McCollum on Friday? We'll get to that throughout the show. I've got your national not-so-holidays in about 15 minutes. Got some fun animal facts. Got some odd laws coming up later in the show. And, of course, a sports update. Right now, it's Chase Matthew. It's 102.9.

0: 102.9 W4 Country. I'm Bobby T, and it's time for some national not-so-holidays. May 31st is National Fisher Folks Day. If anyone else makes a living out there, anyone else like I do, I am not a good fisherman, truly. But if you make a living catching fish, power to you. It's National Autonomous Vehicle Day. Not sure how I feel about that. Self-driving cars are not really my style. On the food side, National Macaroon Day. Make some macaroons. Good luck to you. It's National Utah Day. That'll come up later in the show. It's World Parrot Day. That will also come up later in the show. And I'm sorry, people. This is your day. Make a tiny step. It is World No Tobacco Day, all you smokers. Try and go the day. I believe in you. We've got Riley Green on the way. It's 102.9.
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8: W forecast calling for mostly sunny skies throughout the day today with highs in the upper 70s, clear overnight, and lows down around 50. Continued sun all of next week. We'll see highs around 80 Monday, Tuesday, and Wednesday, and up in the mid-80s Thursday and Friday.

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Let's get back to the music. We've got Tucker Wetmore and Alan Jackson on the way. Right now it's Blake Shelton. It's Honeybee on 102.9.

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And now it's Bailey Zimmerman, who's still on his Different Nights, Same Rodeo tour. After that, little Keith Urban. Right now it's Chevy Silverado on 102.9.

Keith Urban on 102.9 W4 Country. So I gotta ask y'all a couple questions about some of your shorter, more road trip heavy vacations. We'll get to that right after Megan Maroney. It's 102.9.

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13: Have you ever noticed that you mostly breathe through one nostril at a time? Even when you're not sick, even when your allergies aren't bothering you. The body actually switches the dominant nostril as frequently as every 2 hours while we're awake. That's according to Adam Taylor, an anatomy professor at Lancaster University in the UK. This alternating cycle is automatic. It's regulated subconsciously by the hypothalamus in the brain, he said. Your body does this to give each nostril a chance to rest and repair, so they don't get too dried out, which could make it easier for pathogens and inflammation to cause damage. Now, Taylor also said, studies suggest the left nostril may be more dominant, and when the right nostril is dominant, the body is in a more alert or even stressed state. Who knew? Pretty fascinating stuff. I'm Dr. Sanjay Gupta, helping you live a better life.
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Hello, hello, good morning, everybody. Yes, it is still technically the morning. Happy Sunday. It's me, Bobby T, your host here on 102.9 W4 Country. Thank you so much for spending some of this beautiful weekend. We finally got one. Hanging out with me, we are WWWFMHD1 Ann Arbor, proud to be a Cumulus Media station. All right, it's World Para Day. I've got your fun para facts coming up in about 15 minutes. We got to give some stuff away. Shout out to Ann out in Adrian driving just a Friday to Sunday down to Nashville. I was asking for your most driving to shortest vacation trips. I think as long as it's only one day of driving, if you have to spend the night during the trip, like on the journey out there, it better be a full week. Otherwise, good Lord, what are we doing? Appreciate that, Ann. Still taking your text messages, 734-623-1029. You text in the keyword concert. You can get some tickets to go see Parker McCollum this coming Friday. Got some parrot facts, maybe a sports update, and we're always giving some stuff away. Right now, it's Luke Bryan. It's 102.9.

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You know who I don't wish well? Those friends that send you inappropriate videos while you're on the clock. For all of you Parkers out there, be better. 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

0: Luke Combs on 102.9 W4 Country. I'm Bobby T, and we've got some fun parrot facts for you. It's National Parrot Week. Parrots, it turns out, are among the smartest birds in the world. They are actually on par with several primates as far as intelligence. Just like other intelligent creatures, they need mental stimulation and plenty of socialization. Parrots will absolutely get depressed. They will get bored if you do not give them toys and puzzles and things to do. They don't just mimic. They understand. They know a huge amount of the human language. And many parrots can live for almost 80 years. That's like human lifespan. That's so much time to actually learn language. Absolutely incredible. And their feathers are not just beautiful. They also help regulate their temperature. Love me some parrots. We've got Ella Langley on the way. It's 102.9.
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11: We've talked a lot about measles over the past year, but mumps has largely flown under the radar, even though it's been making a bit of a comeback as well. That's because fewer people are getting the MMR vaccine, which stands for measles, mumps, and rubella. The vaccine's been around for decades. It is effective. It is safe. What makes mumps outbreaks difficult to contain is that symptoms usually don't appear for 2 to 3 weeks after someone's been exposed, and that can make it hard to pin down where that exposure took place. And someone who is infected can transmit the virus to someone else before they are symptomatic. If you get sick, which could manifest like a run-of-the-mill respiratory virus or the telltale swelling of your cheeks and jaw, all you can really do at that point is to treat the symptoms and also isolate yourself so you don't infect anyone else. I'm Dr. Sanjay Gupta, helping you live a better life.
8: W forecast calling for mostly sunny skies throughout the day today with highs in the upper 70s, clear overnight and lows down around 50. Continued sun all of next week. We'll see highs around 80 Monday, Tuesday, and Wednesday, and up in the mid-80s Thursday and Friday.

Langley on 102.9 W4 Country. Choosing Texas off her new album Dandelion, which made her the 2026 ACM Female Artist of the Year. Let's get back to the music. We've got Low Cash and Red Atkins on the way. Here's some Jason Aldean on 102.9.

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5: 20 years ago, the average attention span was about 2.5 minutes. Today, it's just 47 seconds. Pretty disconcerting. That's according to new research out of UC Irvine. But really, this isn't our fault, at least not entirely. We can blame technology and the world around us. Attention, it turns out, is not an unlimited resource. You only have so much of it to give. Start paying more attention to what times of the day you seem to be at your mental peak. Try to knock out the more complicated stuff during that time. It's also important to take breaks every so often so you can more easily lock in when you're trying to concentrate. One expert said, even trying to visualize where you want to end your day with everything all wrapped up or with tons left to do, that can act as a real motivator. I'm Dr. Sanjay Gupta, helping you live a better life.
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We've got Thomas Rhett right after some Megan Maroney. It's 102.9.

Thomas Red on 102.9 W4 Country. If you want to win some tickets to the sold out Still the Problem Tour for Morgan Wallen, going to be at the Big House July 24th and 25th, you've got a way you can win some tickets tomorrow. We'll let you know right after Kenny Chesney on 102.9.

0: 102.9 W4 Country. I'm Bobby T. I told you, you can get your hands on some Morgan Wallen Still the Problem tickets. They've been sold out for ages. July 24th and 25th at the Big House. We're giving tickets away. Tomorrow at Aggies in Napoleon, we're kicking off our W4 Country Idol season. Someone who shows up. You don't even have to sing. You should sing. You can win some awesome prizes. But even if you don't sing, come register. Someone that registers on Monday night at Aggies is going to win tickets to Morgan Wallen Still the Problem in July. I'm just saying, these tickets have been sold out for ages. He puts on an awesome show. Come, show up, enjoy some above average, some really good, and some iffy singers. Maybe win some tickets. We've got Cody Johnson on the way. It's 102.9.
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13: Have you ever noticed that you mostly breathe through one nostril at a time? Even when you're not sick, even when your allergies aren't bothering you. The body actually switches the dominant nostril as frequently as every 2 hours while we're awake. That's according to Adam Taylor, an anatomy professor at Lancaster University in the UK. This alternating cycle is automatic. It's regulated subconsciously by the hypothalamus in the brain, he said. Your body does this to give each nostril a chance to rest and repair so they don't get too dried out, which could make it easier for pathogens and inflammation to cause damage. Now, Taylor also said studies suggest the left nostril may be more dominant, and when the right nostril is dominant, the body is in a more alert or even stressed state. Who knew? Pretty fascinating stuff. I'm Dr. Sanjay Gupta, helping you live a better life.
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Hello, hello, hello, everybody. Happy Sunday. It's me, Bobby T, your host here on 102.9 W4 Country. Thank you so much for spending some of your weekend hanging out with me. We are WWWFM and HD1 Ann Arbor, proud to be a Cumulus Media station. It is noon on a Sunday. You know I've got some odd laws, and seeing as it's National Utah Appreciation Day, we've got some weird Utah laws coming up in about 15 minutes. Plus, you know we're giving away Parker McCollum tickets. We're giving away Morgan Wallen tickets. We've got a whole lot of stuff going on. Right now, speaking of, it's Morgan Wallen. I'm the problem. I'm 102.9.

102.9 W4 Country, Ella Langley with Be Her off her new album Dandelion. I've got your weird Utah laws after George Burge in about 6 minutes. Right now, it's Carrie Underwood on 102.9.

0: Ride, ride, ride on 102.9 W4 Country. I'm Bobby T, and it's time for some odd Utah laws. In Utah, liquor stores closed on Sundays. No alcohol sales on Sundays. I know, it's fine. But also, to get around that, do not bring your liquor into the state. It is seen just like trafficking any other drug into Utah, so be very, very careful. Whale hunting and elephant hunting is illegal. Watch out for those in Utah. I'm not sure where you'd find them. Just don't go to the zoo, I guess. No pranking police officers. That's probably just a smart one. If you're herding animals on any public road, you got to check with authorities first. Also, no throwing snowballs. Throwing snowballs at strangers is very, very frowned upon. Oh, no fishing with explosives, electricity, or poisons. Poison's obvious. Explosives, electricity? You shocking the whole lake? Ridiculous. We've got Luke Combs on the way. It's 102.9.
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10: Have you ever noticed that you mostly breathe through one nostril at a time? Even when you're not sick, even when your allergies aren't bothering you. The body actually switches the dominant nostril as frequently as every 2 hours while we're awake. That's according to Adam Taylor, an anatomy professor at Lancaster University in the UK. This alternating cycle is automatic. It's regulated subconsciously by the hypothalamus in the brain, he said. Your body does this to give each nostril a chance to rest and repair so they don't get too dried out, which could make it easier for pathogens and inflammation to cause damage. Now, Taylor also said studies suggest the left nostril may be more dominant, and when the right nostril is dominant, the body is in a more alert or even stressed state. Who knew? Pretty fascinating stuff. I'm Dr. Sanjay Gupta, helping you live a better life.
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15: W forecast calling for mostly sunny skies throughout the day today with highs in the upper 70s, clear overnight and lows down around 50. Continued sun all of next week. We'll see highs around 80 Monday, Tuesday, and Wednesday, and up in the mid-80s Thursday and Friday.

102.9 W4 Country for all you Parker McCollum fans. I got a keyword for you. You text the word concert to 734-623-1029. You can win some tickets to go see him at the Michigan Lottery Amphitheater this coming Friday. So if you want to go see Parker, 734-623-1029. Concert is the keyword. Let's get back to the music. We've got John Morgan and Travis Tritt on the way. Right now it's Scotty McCreery on 102.9. Wait.

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7: We all know how important it is to stay active as we age, especially as we get older. But I've come to realize that for as good as people are about getting their cardio in, a lot of older folks really don't seem to be doing the recommended amount of strength training or even understand why it's so important. It helps you stay functional and therefore independent for as long as possible. Certified strength and conditioning specialist Dana Santis says a great place to start is not with dumbbells or barbells, but with your body weight, which allows you to build strength while also learning how your body moves and where your limitations exist. It also reduces the risk of overwhelming your connective tissue, which adapts more slowly than muscles as we get older. Once you're comfortable, you can dial up that intensity, but do it slowly, do it carefully. I'm Dr. Sanjay Gupta, helping you live a better life.
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102.9 W4 Country. Quick shout out, Zach Brown got married. Him and Kendra Scott, who's the founder of the Scott Jewelry brand. Congratulations, Zach. Very happy for you. Right now it's Riley Green, then a little Morgan Wallen. It's 102.9.

102.9 W4 Country. If you want to see Morgan Wallen live on his Still the Problem tour, we are giving out tickets tomorrow, the opening night of W4 Country Idol at Aggies in Napoleon. Come say hello, win some tickets. Also, a little bit of drama on that tour, Morgan Wallen destroying a piano. I'll tell you all about it right after John Party on 102.9.

0: 102.9 W4 Country. I'm Bobby T. I told you, had a little bit of Morgan Wallen drama, a little Morgan Wallen mishap. So, he's in Denver, Colorado on the Still the Problem tour. This is this past Friday. This is 2 days ago. And during his ballad, Sand in My Boots, you can tell something's wrong. Something's wrong with the piano. Not sure. He gets up from the piano, just gives up on playing, and just sings it a cappella. Fortunately, the fans were, you know, most of them knew the words, so they all sang along. Then he goes back and pushes the piano over and breaks it. I'm torn. On one hand, hey, this guy's had a couple outbursts before. You'd love to see him rein it in a little bit. On the other hand, he's a professional with a professional staff, and they can't get him a piano that works because apparently this isn't the first time. So that's pretty interesting. Go ahead and look up that video on your own. Morgan Wallen, Denver, Colorado. We've got Jason Aldean on the way. It's 102.9.
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11: 20 years ago, the average attention span was about 2.5 minutes. Today, it's just 47 seconds. Pretty disconcerting. That's according to new research out of UC Irvine. But really, this isn't our fault, at least not entirely. We can blame technology and the world around us. Attention, it turns out, is not an unlimited resource. You only have so much of it to give. Start paying more attention to what times of the day you seem to be at your mental peak. Try to knock out the more complicated stuff during that time. It's also important to take breaks every so often so you can more easily lock in when you're trying to concentrate. One expert said, even trying to visualize where you want to end your day with everything all wrapped up or with tons left to do. That can act as a real motivator. I'm Dr. Sanjay Gupta, helping you live a better life.
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Good afternoon, everybody. Happy Sunday. It's me, Bobby T, your host here on 102.9 W4 Country. Thank you so much for spending some of this beautiful weekend hanging out with me. We are WWWFM and HD1 Ann Arbor, proud to be a Cumulus Media station. All right, got a sports update for you in about 15 minutes. Get you through your lunch. Hopefully, you're all resting at home anyways. You've got nowhere to be. Plus, got to talk you through the week ahead. We've got some stuff going on. Right now, it's Megan Maroney on 102.9.

Jordan Davis on 102.9 W4 Country. I've got a sports update for you after Chris Jansen in about 6 minutes. Right now it's Bailey Zimmerman on 102.9.

0: 102.9 W4 Country. I'm Bobby T. It's time for a quick sports update. The Tigers are still bad. We lost again to the White Sox yesterday, 7-1. Good Lord. Game 3 of that series is today at 2 o'clock. Man, I don't even know if I want to turn around. Give us the first draft pick. Who knows? In the NBA, the Spurs have saved the league. They beat the Thunder in Game 7, 111-103. Game 1 of the finals, Spurs and Knicks, is Wednesday, 8:30. NHL, the Canadiens lost to the Hurricanes, 6-1. Carolina winning that series, 4-1. Game 1 of the finals, Hurricanes, Golden Knights, Tuesday, 8 p.m. And for you soccer fans like me, PSG defeating Arsenal in the Champions League final, 1-1 after 120 minutes. Had to go to penalties. PSG pulled it out. We've got Ella Langley on the way. It's 102.9.
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12: Have you ever noticed that you mostly breathe through one nostril at a time? Even when you're not sick, even when your allergies aren't bothering you. The body actually switches the dominant nostril as frequently as every 2 hours while we're awake. That's according to Adam Taylor, an anatomy professor at Lancaster University in the UK. This alternating cycle is automatic. It's regulated subconsciously by the hypothalamus and the brain, he said. Your body does this to give each nostril a chance to rest and repair so they don't get too dried out, which could make it easier for pathogens and inflammation to cause damage. Now, Taylor also said studies suggest the left nostril may be more dominant, and when the right nostril is dominant, the body is in a more alert or even stressed state. Who knew? Pretty fascinating stuff. I'm Dr. Sanjay Gupta, helping you live a better life.
13: Michigan weather. W4Cast calling for mostly sunny skies throughout the day today with highs in the upper 70s, clear overnight, and lows down around 50. Continued sun all of next week. We'll see highs around 80 Monday, Tuesday, and Wednesday, and up in the mid-80s Thursday and Friday.

Ella Langley on 102.9 W4 Country. Let's keep the music rolling. We've got Corey Kent and Garth Brooks on the way. 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

0: 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But first, you have to qualify for the finals. 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
10: Making sure your kids get enough sleep. It's one of the most important things you can do for them as a parent, and yet it's often overlooked. Not only does sleep in the early years set the stage for mental and physical health, it also creates the foundation for how one sleeps later in life. That's according to the National Sleep Foundation. Now, that organization recommends 14 to 17 hours a night for newborns, 12 to 15 for infants, 11 to 14 for toddlers, 10 to 13 for preschoolers, and 9 to 11 for school-aged children. When it's age appropriate, start by talking to your kids about why sleep is important. It helps their body grow, helps their brains learn, helps their mood stay steady. Don't underestimate the importance of a routine. You can even narrate what you're doing step by step to help them along the way. I'm Dr. Sanjay Gupta, helping you live a better life.
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Later on, we got to take a look at the week ahead. Right now, it's Morgan Wallen, then a little Blake Shelton. It's 102.9.

Blake Shelton with Gwen Stefani on 102.9 W4 Country. Right now it's Luke Bryan, who's still on his Word on the Street tour. He'll be at Pine Knob July 11th and 12th. Here's Country and She Knows It on 102.9.

0: 102.9 W4 Country. I'm Bobby T. Taking a look at the week ahead. You've been hearing it all weekend long. Tomorrow, the first W4 Country Idol of the season at Aggies in Napoleon. Win yourself some Morgan Wallen tickets. If you show up, you don't even have to sing. But then later in the week, on Thursday, the Ranch, the Honky Tonk Ranch. The Ranch Honky Tonk? Not sure. It's Ann Arbor off Washington Street, night two of W4 Country Idol. Make sure you're joining. It's a little closer to home. Come, sing, win some money, win a chance to win a whole bunch of money. Yeah, that's about it. We got a couple Gun and Knife shows coming up, but nothing this next weekend, so that's about it. Shaboozy's on the way. 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
14: A colleague of mine was telling me the other day about how their Instagram feed is filled with videos, most of them kind of funny, about how grandparents and friends tend to bulldoze new parents out of the way to get to see their baby. As a dad of three daughters, I know how life really does become all about them the moment those kids are born. But I also know parents are still people, too, who need their own attention beyond being mom or dad. And moms, in particular in those early years, can feel especially invisible in the eyes of other people. So what can you do to stop contributing to what is known as maternal invisibility? Women we spoke to said these two things were the most helpful. When people stopped to ask how they could best support them, number one, or when they took the initiative to handle certain tasks that obviously needed to be done. I'm Dr. Sanjay Gupta, helping you live a better life.
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Happy Sunday. It's me, Bobby T, your host here on 102.9 W4 Country. Thank you so much for spending some of this beautiful weekend hanging out with me. We are WWWFM and HD1 Ann Arbor, proud to be a Cumulus Media station. Got one more hour here. Got a fun Riley Green story. Got some stuff we're trying to give away. Who knows? I'll get into it. Then I can get out of here. Maybe go to the dentist. Good Lord. Got a really sharp tooth. And maybe Madison's got a sponsorship she can hook me up with. Who knows? Right now it's Jordan Davis on 102.9.

Bailey Zimmerman on 102.9 W4 Country. Rylan Green did a Billboard cover story. I'm going to give you the highlights in about 6 minutes. Right now it's Hudson Westbrook, then a little Josh Ross. It's 102.9.

0: 102.9 W4 Country. I'm Bobby T. Riley Green did a Billboard cover article. Huge interview. Tons of stuff he was talking about. First, with his crazy life. If this had happened to me at 22, it would have been mayhem. The level of maturity it takes to have this much attention on you is pretty tough, and I still don't know that I have enough. He talked about being raised right and why he's so nice. I was brought up to know how to treat people, how to talk to people with a certain level of respect. My granddaddy Buford used to give me and my cousins handshake competitions when we were kids. I can't wait to get a Riley Green handshake. Talking about his family, they joined me on the road. I had to buy them a camper this year because, one, I'm really nice, and also so they'd stop riding my bus. That's where I go to relax. My mom's just hopping on. I love her. But mom, come on. Obviously, Riley Green, a wonderful, wonderful guy, talks a lot about his family. Can't wait to see what else he does. We've got Morgan Wallen on the way. It's 102.9.
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15: 20 years ago, the average attention span was about 2.5 minutes. Today, it's just 47 seconds. Pretty disconcerting. That's according to new research out of UC Irvine. But really, this isn't our fault, at least not entirely. We can blame technology and the world around us. Attention, it turns out, is not an unlimited resource. You only have so much of it to give. Start paying more attention to what times of the day you seem to be at your mental peak. Try to knock out the more complicated stuff during that time. It's also important to take breaks every so often so you can more easily lock in when you're trying to concentrate. One expert said, even trying to visualize where you want to end your day with everything all wrapped up or with tons left to do, that can act as a real motivator. I'm Dr. Sanjay Gupta, helping you live a better life.
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2: W forecast calling for mostly sunny skies throughout the day today with highs in the upper 70s, clear overnight and lows down around 50. Continued sun all of next week. We'll see highs around 80 Monday, Tuesday, and Wednesday, and up in the mid-80s Thursday and Friday.

102.9 W4 Country. If you want to see Morgan Wallen at the Big House in July, just come to Aggies in Napoleon tomorrow for the first W4 Country Idol. We're giving out tickets. Let's get back to the music. We've got Zach Topp and Travis Tritt on the way. Right now, it's Dierks Bentley on 102.9.

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6: We all know how important it is to stay active as we age, especially as we get older. But I've come to realize that for as good as people are about getting their cardio in, a lot of older folks really don't seem to be doing the recommended amount of strength training or even understand why it's so important. It helps you stay functional and therefore independent for as long as possible. Certified strength and conditioning specialist Dana Santis says a great place to start is not with dumbbells or barbells, but with your body weight, which allows you to build strength while also learning how your body moves and where your limitations exist. It also reduces the risk of overwhelming your connective tissue, which adapts more slowly than muscles as we get older. Once you're comfortable, you can dial up that intensity, but do it slowly, do it carefully. I'm Dr. Sanjay Gupta, helping you live a better life.
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Luke Combs and Eric Church on 102.9 W4 Country. Don't forget this Thursday, 8 a.m. Hometown Rundown. Rally and Welch going to help you plan a fun, family-friendly weekend close to home. And then Thursday evening, we're in Ann Arbor off Washington at the Ranch for some W4 Country Idol. Right now, it's Kane Brown on 102.9.

0: 102.9 W4 Country. I'm Bobby T. And I'm getting on out of here. Mercifully, I've had a long weekend. I'm so excited to nap after driving to 11 hours, 12 hours yesterday. Good Lord, making a detour to meet up with people. It's all right. I hope you all have a wonderful, relaxing rest of your Sunday and have a good week. Don't forget, tomorrow, Aggies in Napoleon. Get some Morgan Wallen tickets. And, oh, this is your last chance. Keyword, concert. Text 734-623-1029 if you want to win Parker McCollum tickets. That's this coming Friday, Michigan Lottery Amphitheater, so don't miss out on those. Hope you all have a great week. I will catch you again next weekend. I'm Bobby T. It's W4 Country. Take care now.
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7: Making sure your kids get enough sleep. It's one of the most important things you can do for them as a parent, and yet it's often overlooked. Not only does sleep in the early years set the stage for mental and physical health, it also creates the foundation for how one sleeps later in life. That's according to the National Sleep Foundation. Now, that organization recommends 14 to 17 hours a night for newborns, 12 to 15 for infants, 11 to 14 for toddlers, 10 to 13 for preschoolers, and 9 to 11 for school-aged children. When it's age appropriate, start by talking to your kids about why sleep is important. It helps their body grow, helps their brains learn, helps their mood stay steady. Don't underestimate the importance of a routine. You can even narrate what you're doing step by step to help them along the way. I'm Dr. Sanjay Gupta, helping you live a better life.
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2: Well, hello and welcome to American Country Countdown. Here we are, the final weekend of May 2026. Ryan Fox from the ACC O'Reilly Auto Parts Studio, and so much to get to here this weekend. We're proud to welcome first-time guest Ashley McBride to the show. Ashley will join us here in the next 15 minutes. Plus, we got ACM Entertainer of the Year, Cody Johnson, too. And can Cody repeat for the second straight week at number one with the poll? Well, there's only one way to find out. Let's line them up and count them down as we kick things off this weekend with Kenny Chesney back at the countdown with his latest. This is Carry On, American Country Countdown.
3: Number

Jenny Chesney, number 30. It's Carry on American Country Countdown. I'm Ryan Fox, and my name didn't top the list of most popular baby names over the past year. That belongs to Liam, Noah, and Oliver on the boy's side, while on the girl's side, it's Olivia, Charlotte, and Emma taking those honors. Neither Dan and Shay made the list either, but they are on our list of the weekend's top hits. Up one this weekend with Say So on ACC. No.

name is Zach John King at Skit to Drinkin', number 28 on American Country Countdown. It's Ryan, and you just saw her on the ACM Awards, and you're about to hear her on your radio. Up next, I'm talking about Ashley McBride. Ashley will join us after she sings her latest, What If We Don't, American Country Countdown.

0: Ashley McBride with an ACC sure shot. Don't be sure to join the countdown soon. It's What If We Don't on American Country Countdown. Ryan here with Ashley right now on the show. You just put out your new album back on May 8th called Wild. Love this thing. I'm curious, is there a song on this album where you're looking at it going, I can't believe I'm letting people hear about this side of me?
1: Oh, there are several on this record. Hand Me Downs was knowing that people are going to hear it and then also know that's what something I've been carrying around and struggling with. Bottle Tells Me So was similar because I don't talk about not drinking very often. So putting Bottle Tells Me So on there felt a little bit like I didn't have britches on, you know, just like so everybody can see my knees. I think it's been awesome to see live audiences sing that song back. That wasn't one that I would have thought was going to get a big sing-along moment, but it does.
0: Yeah, that's really cool. What If We Don't ask the question a lot of people are afraid to ask themselves. I feel like I need to ask you, what's a leap of faith that you've taken in your life?
1: I would say when I met John Peets, who is my manager, I would label him as the best chance I ever took. And I would say he took a chance on me too. But that's the moment in my life where everything changes. Everything just goes, bleh. And that, the other risk, it was sort of like jumping off a building, hoping there would be a mattress at the end, was stopping drinking.
0: Yeah.
1: I was like, I'm not going to do it anymore. This might suck.
0: Pretty difficult decision for you to make at the time.
1: A very difficult decision and a difficult, it's one that has to be made every day. And she didn't see that coming.
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3: 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It appears by its own numbers, the U.S. government seems insolvent. 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
1: It's John Party, Boots Off, number 27 on American Country Countdown, here with Ryan. And props to Lauren Elena, who spoke from the heart during her introduction of Dan and Shay at the ACMs recently. Dan, Shay, and Lauren all lost a mutual friend who struggled with their mental health. Something Lauren says she knows firsthand about. It's quite a moment if you haven't seen it. Definitely worth checking out. And thank you, Lauren, for stepping up and being real. Meanwhile, Lauren and Chase Matthew are moving up 2 this weekend with All My Exes. ACC.
2: Number 2.

All My Exes, Lauren Elena and Chase Matthew, number 26 on American Country Countdown. You got Ryan Fox. Ashley McBride is our special guest this weekend on the show. Ashley has a new album out called Wild. And how wild of a child was Ashley growing up? We're going to ask her after we play the song that was number one on ACC 1 year ago this weekend. Morgan Wallen, I'm the Problem, and ACC.

was number one here on American Country Countdown 1 year ago this weekend. Morgan Wallen, I'm the problem. It's Ryan Fox. Ashley McBride is with us this weekend on the show.

0: Ashley, we're so excited about your new album, Wild, that came out earlier this month. And while we're on that topic, growing up, how wild were you when you were little?
1: Of the six, I am the most wild. There may be one that's a little more unpredictable, but he's in a calm way, because everybody else is kind of doing the American apple pie thing, and they're a police officer, and they're a firefighter, and they're a nurse. And I was like, me and my guitar are moving as soon as we can. And 19 years old, took off and go to play in bars.
0: I love that. We're here with Ashley McBride here on ACC. You have fantastic tattoos. When did you get your first one?
1: I was 18. And it was right before a football game at Arkansas State, and I was in the marching band, so I had to time it so that I could get done with the tattoo, get into my uniform, and go march at a halftime show.
0: You have a very tell-it-like-it-is personality. What's a ridiculous thing that when you were starting out in Nashville, someone said to you to try to change something about you?
1: Absolutely everything. The hair is too curly. That's not going to work. Have you considered being blonde? You need to lose 30 pounds. And once you've lost 30 pounds, we'll talk about how many more pounds you need to lose. Here, put on this fringe vest. Can you wear your boots over your pants? And I tried everything but the blonde thing.
0: Yeah.
1: I tried everything on. Oh, and they also said, please stop getting tattoos. But that's when the tattoos were only up to about here. So
0: yeah.
1: I tried everything. I put on the fringe vest and I put the boots over the jeans. And I didn't have to tell them it looked stupid. They could see that it didn't.
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Cash at number 25 on American Country Countdown. That's Wrong Hearts. I'm Ryan Fox, and there are a lot of big stars playing some really big concert venues here in 2026, and perhaps none bigger than Luke Bryan with Jason Aldean co-headlining a handful of dates together. You know, I'm not so sure if we as fans are not just paying for them to hang out and have fun out on the road, but you know what? I'm totally okay with that. We hear from Jason and Luke about their new adventure here in two songs, but first, an ACC Sure Shot. This one is sure to join the countdown very soon from Stella Lefty. It's Boston, American Country Countdown. 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

0: Luke Bryan, Country and She Knows It. Number 24, his latest on American Country Countdown. It's Ryan, and Luke's on the road this year with his buddy Jason Aldean, playing together on their co-headlining tour, the Double Down Tour, with three dates in August and another in Vegas in December. And this isn't the first time those two have shared the stage. Luke opened for Jason back in 2013. And as Luke recently shared with our friend Alicia Davis from Extra, the tour gift he gave Jason that first time around, well, it had its own set of issues.
1: It was at that first show at which I gifted Jason the greatest gift of all time. I bought him a 1970 red Ford Bronco.
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0: The latest from Dustin Lynch is an ACC Sure Shot. I'll be sure to join the countdown very soon. It's Easy to Love on American Country Countdown. It's Ryan, and the ACM Entertainer of the Year trophy could have gone to a lot of folks, but it ended up being hoisted by Cody Johnson, and very deservedly so. So how did this live show lead to this? Cody opens up after Zach Top, South of Sanity, American Country Countdown.
1: Number 20.

0: former ACC number one from the ACM Entertainer of the Year, Cody Johnson. It's Till You Can't on American Country Countdown. Cody's set to be a guest here on this show in the coming weeks, but backstage at the ACMs, after he won the Entertainer of the Year trophy, he was asked what it means to him.
1: Man, I go back to moments where I remember playing those gigs for very, very little money and knowing that it's not going to pay my house off, but ultimately people got to hear my music. And that's the thing, that shaped kind of in the future why I wrote certain songs, why I chose certain songs from certain songwriters to send that message to. If I have a platform that's going to reach this many people, I can send this message or this message. And I chose those songs that sent a brighter message to the world. And looking back at this moment, it's kind of surreal, to be honest with you. It's a little bit surreal. I haven't really let it soak in yet. For a cowboy, this is that gold buckle I've been chasing my whole life. If you're

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13: 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This is American Country Countdown. I'm Ryan Fox. In this hour, you've heard the expression, when life gives you lemons, you make lemonade, right? What if that lemonade came with a country superstar? Well, you got to hear this story coming up. Plus, more with our guest Ashley McBride here in the next 15 minutes. But first, back to the countdown with Hardy, Eric Church, Morgan Wallen, and Tim McGraw. This is MacArthur, American Country Countdown.
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0: MacArthur, it's Hardy, Eric Church, Morgan Wallen, and Tim McGraw, number 22 on American Country Countdown. It's Ryan Fox, and it's something that you may see someone doing at a traffic light or maybe a coworker at the desk across from you. New study from the Journal of Clinical Psychology says 96% of adults pick their nose. Yeah. Well, how do they do it? But believe it or not, it gets detailed in this study. It says 80% use their fingers. Gross, I know. Folks are very forthcoming in revealing that half of those surveyed, too, pick their noses four or more times a day. Can you say TMI? Pass the tissues, please. Meanwhile, Blake Shelton has an ACC sure shot. Sure to join the countdown soon. This is Let Him In Anyway, American Country Countdown.
1: Ain't it?

John Morgan up to 21 on ACC. That's kid myself. It's Ryan. And our special guest this weekend on the show is Ashley McBride. And we wonder if Ashley could talk to her younger self, what would she say to her? We're going to ask her that question coming up. But first, I'm betting she would have to tell her younger self that she had a big number one hit with Carly Pearce. It's this one right here. Never wanted to be that girl. American Country Countdown. He helped me.

0: That one hit number one in May of 2022 here on American Country Countdown. Carly Pearce and our guest this weekend, Ashley McBride. It's Never Wanted to Be That Girl. It's Ryan Fox. Okay, Ashley, if your younger self from Arkansas could see you now, what do you think she would be most surprised about? The awards? All the hits?
1: I think the size of the audiences. Bar me is still going to look at a room and be like, okay, all right. And then look at the rooms that we play now, whether it's in a theater or an amphitheater or an arena, and be like, you're kidding. This is ours?
0: Right? What's maybe the most unglamorous thing about Ashley McBride that would surprise your fans? The most unglamorous thing?
1: Oh, I love to work outside, and I am, like, when I'm all glammed up, I love it. It's wonderful. Most of the time, I'm in a pair of, like, work jeans.
0: Yeah.
1: And work boots and a ball cap. And I usually have a bandana tied over my face because I'm allergic to the entire planet. But I love to use my chainsaw, and I love to build things. And so I'm just pretty much disgusting.
0: What have you built?
1: We've been working on fencing around where you drive in. Like, there's a little, like, creek.
0: Yeah.
1: This sounds fancy. It's not fancy. And so sometimes those bridges aren't in the best state.
0: Sure.
1: Like, you can drive a Tundra over it, but you kind of sit up a little straighter when you do. So I've been working on learning how to do bracing, things like that.
0: How often, Ashley, do you get recognized in public?
1: Yesterday, a lady pulled up to me and pulled up next to me in the grocery store parking lot.
0: Yeah.
1: And she said, honey, you look just like Ashley McBride. And I said, I do. And I drive like her and I grocery shop like her. And she goes, oh my goodness.
0: Yeah.
1: So we had a great conversation. Most of the time around Nashville, nobody cares.
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Vincent Mason coming at number 20 on American Country Countdown. That is Wish You Well. It's Ryan and Big Stars every weekend joining us on American Country Countdown. And a little later in the show, this guy reveals a special connection to a country A-lister. But right now, Stephen Wilson Jr. sings Gary in Ace.

0: Gary at Stephen Wilson Jr., an ACC extra on American Country Countdown. Here with Ryan. And imagine as a kid setting up a roadside lemonade stand, hoping to make a few bucks heading into the summer. Well, three little boys were doing this recently when they got the most unexpected surprise ever. You got to hear what happened and who it involved. Coming up after Luke Combs, who has our biggest mover of the week, our ACC Heat Seeker. Moving up six whole notches, this is BYU, American Country Countdown.
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0: our biggest mover of the week, our ACC Heat Seeker, number 19 on American Country Countdown, Luke Combs. It's Be By You. It's Ryan Fox next to you this last weekend of May 2026. And recently, in the town of Cleveland, Wisconsin, little boys William, Finley, and Luke, along with their dog Remy, set up shop running their own neighborhood lemonade stand. And they were working hard when all of a sudden, out of nowhere, on his way back from the golf course, one Luke Combs stopped in for some refreshment. You see, he was in town to play his big stadium show at Lambeau Field, home of the Green Bay Packers. And this is what the boys say happened next.
1: We didn't recognize him.
2: Yeah, we didn't recognize him at first.
3: He walked up, he wanted four bubblers, and then he tipped us like $120.
0: That's like $1 million when you're a kid. $120? Are you kidding me? And to be fair, Luke was not wearing his signature ball cap when he stopped by, so it's easy not to recognize him. I don't think I would. It looks so different. Well, way to go, boys. They made $300 for the day at the lemonade stand, and way to go, Luke Combs. Love this story.
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12: Breast cancer is the most common cancer among women in the world. And according to a new study out of the University of Washington School of Medicine, an estimated 3.5 million cases a year are expected by 2050. Now, the good news is we've gotten so much better at screening, earlier detection, and cutting-edge treatments in many countries, including here in the United States. But even here in America, Black women have a death rate from breast cancer that is 40% higher than white women, a disparity that exists despite our world-class treatment infrastructure. So what can you do to lower your risk? Eat less red meat? Try your best to manage your blood sugar and your weight? Exercise is really important. Cut back on drinking, quit smoking. And remember this, you should start getting mammograms at

0: Shane Proffitt with an ACC Sure Shot. That one is sure to join the countdown soon. Long live country on American Country Countdown. It's Ryan Fox and new year, new marriage, and new music for this country leading lady. We are, of course, talking about Lainey Wilson, and she talks about that after the latest from George Burge and Luke Bryan. Ride, ride, ride. 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

0: Somewhere Over Laredo, an ACC extra from Lainey Wilson on American Country Countdown. I'm Ryan Fox. In the last couple weeks, Lainey Wilson has taken herself off the market, getting married to her fiance, Doc, and that new addition to her life has also inspired new music, which she says she's working on right now.
1: I have been working on some new music. We've just been locking it down, and I am so excited about some of the stuff that we have been working on. I feel like it's just like in my personal life right now, I feel like I'm kind of like turning the page into another chapter, and that's what this feels like.
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0: Bailey Zimmerman at number 17 on American Country Countdown at Chevy Silverado. I'm Ryan Fox, and if you're planning on going to Vegas anytime soon, the recent home of the ACM Awards, Zach Topp has some recommendations. What does he like to do when he's in Sin City? Zach will tell us after Ella Langley teams up with Morgan Wallen. Up two spots this weekend with I Can't Love You Anymore, American Country Countdown.
1: Number 17.

0: Zach Top and an ACC number one, I Never Lie, on American Country Countdown. You got Ryan Fox, and when Zach is in Las Vegas, whether it's for the ACM Awards, which happened recently, or the NFR, or any other reason, is there a good chance you'll find him at the casinos?
1: I'm afraid so. Blackjack, I'll be sitting at a blackjack table for a lot longer than I should. Yeah, it's a bit of a problem. Not actually, but I love the game. It's so much fun, and I'll go through 6 hours like that and just look up, and it's 4 a.m, and it's like, wow, maybe we should go to bed. But yeah, blackjack, mix in a little craps every now and then. I've only recently learned how to play craps, but if you got a big group or something, that's a fun way to spend some time. But yeah, you're likely to find me at a blackjack table.
2: Yeah, he's playing that numbers game. It's Ryan Fox on American Country Countdown.
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0: The number one country music countdown in the world. 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From the ACC O'Reilly Auto Parts studio to your radio or listening device, I'm Ryan Fox, and we are more than halfway to number one on this weekend show. And this hour, we talk Eric Church, we talk pizza, and Ashley McBride is back on the show to join us. So let's get back to the countdown. And Kane Brown, this is Woman, American Country Countdown.
16: Number

Kane Brown holding steady at number 15 on American Country Countdown. That is Woman. It's Ryan Fox here with all the hits and the stars coast to coast and around the world. And you got to have friends, especially at work. In fact, people with three close friends at work were 46% more likely to be extremely satisfied with their jobs and 88% more likely to be satisfied with their lives. This is according to research based on more than 5 million interviews. Those with the best friend at the office also have fewer accidents and are more engaged with customers. A win-win. You know, I could be friends with Hudson Westbrook. Come on, who's with me? Painted You Pretty is an ACC Next track, new and now, on American Country Countdown.

0: Morgan Wallen and Post Malone. I Ain't Coming Back, number 14 on American Country Countdown. Here with Ryan Fox. And it's normally about this time of the countdown when my stomach starts rumbling a little bit, start getting a little hungry. And really, there's nothing better than pizza, right? You can eat it hot or cold in the morning or late at night. It's the perfect food. But what is the best when it comes to pizza in America? Hang on, we got the results in our ACC Inside America feature after this smash from Jimmy Buffett, Kenny Chesney, George Strait, Alan Jackson, Toby Keith, and Clint Black. Hey, good looking, what you got cooking in ACC Extra?
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0: It's Ryan, and this weekend we're taking you inside pizza. According to a new report, the top five pizza chains in America are Marco's Pizza at number 5. Number 4, Little Caesars. Number 3 is Papa John's. Number 2, coming in at 17%, is Domino's. And the number 1 pizza chain in America is Pizza Hut. Now, that said, 22% of those surveyed say they'd choose some other local or regional brand rather than any of the 8 national brands suggested in the survey when they're looking for a pizza pie. And this is all according to our friends at foodandwine.com. So what's your go-to pizza joint? Sound off. Let me know. 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

0: for that collab. Due to be a guest on our show soon, Corey Kent, along with Co Wetzel, number 13, Rocky Mountain Low on American Country Countdown. It's Ryan Fox, and Co Wetzel recently revealed he is a big fan of yacht rock. Have you heard about this? He says, quote, "It just soothes the soul." I mean, he's not wrong. I'm guessing he'll be a big fan of Keith Urban's new album, Flow State, coming out next month. And by the way, Keith is on ACC Next Hour talking about that new project. Keep it close. But before that, we play the number 12 song in the land. It belongs to Chris Jansen, Me and a Beer, American Country Countdown.
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2: Prettiest girl I'd ever seen. Look at her, man, look at me.

Chris Jansen, number 12 on American Country Countdown. That is Mina Beer. I'm Ryan Fox, and you never know who's going to be on the other end of the phone when it rings. For me, it's normally my mom calling not to check up on me, but on the grandkids. Figures. And for our guest this weekend, Ashley McBride, recently it was none other than this guy on the line. What did Ashley and Garth Brooks talk about? She'll tell us. After Garth, that is former ACC number one, two Pina Coladas. American Country Countdown.

0: number one back in May of 1998 here on American Country Countdown. Garth Brooks, Two Piña Coladas on ACC with Ryan. And we're getting to hang with Ashley McBride this weekend on the show.
1: I don't want a number you ain't gonna answer. Let's just stick to the one night standard.
0: All right, Ashley, we just played Garth with Two Piña Coladas, and I played that because I need clarification on this. I need confirmation. Did I hear this right? Are you opening for Garth next month at Hyde Park in London?
2: Oh, yeah. It was weird. It was like a green space. It's really famous.
0: Nuts.
2: And I just played Royal Albert Hall. And then, like, just on the heels of that, I get to play at Hyde Park. And for Garth to ask us to be with him I can't imagine very many higher compliments. Garth is who invited me to become a member of the Grand Ole Opry. He always finds a way to one-up himself, you know, where he's like, how about let's play in Hyde Park, too?
0: Garth Brooks has kind of become a pivotal figure in your career, hasn't he, Ashley?
2: Yeah, at different times. In the very first time he called me and we spoke and we had a talk just like you and I are talking. And then I got off the phone and was like, this is my life. This is my life. I just got a phone call from an icon. There's moments like that all the time. What a magical thing we get to do.
0: Yeah.

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13: 20 years ago, the average attention span was about 2.5 minutes. Today, it's just 47 seconds. Pretty disconcerting. That's according to new research out of UC Irvine. But really, this isn't our fault, at least not entirely. We can blame technology and the world around us. Attention, it turns out, is not an unlimited resource. You only have so much of it to give. Start paying more attention to what times of the day you seem to be at your mental peak. Try to knock out the more complicated stuff during that time. It's also important to take breaks every so often so you can more easily lock in when you're trying to concentrate. One expert said, even trying to visualize where you want to end your day with everything all wrapped up or with tons left to do, that can act as a real motivator. I'm Dr. Sanjay Gupta, helping you live a better life.
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0: Megan Maroney at number 11 on American Country Countdown. It's Beautiful Things. It's Ryan Fox with all the hits and the stars, coast to coast and around the world. And we are surrounded by beauty here in country music, both being beautiful in looks and having beautiful souls. And our friend Carly Pierce has both. And she's talking about the 12 hours that changed her life. That's in two songs. Don't go anywhere. Right now, though, the latest from Morgan Wallen, kicking off the top 10, Don't We? American Country Countdown.
1: Number 10.

0: song to hit number one here at ACC back in June of 2020. Carly Pearce and Lee Brice. Hope you're happy now on American Country Countdown. I'm Ryan Fox, and we have a special place in our hearts for Carly. Carly was my first ever guest to appear on ACC when I joined the show. And during a recent stop on the David Baino podcast, Carly got to talking about the 12 hours that changed her life. This was back when she was cleaning Airbnbs for a living. Check this out.
1: First of all, I want you to think about this. I'm an only child, and I convinced my dad to let me chase this dream. I move into a condo that my parents had to help me buy. I'm 25 cleaning Airbnbs while my friends are getting their first jobs out of college. And I'm like, this isn't good. And nobody's saying it because my parents had unwavering belief in me, but I knew my dad was thinking it. What is going to happen? And I was feeling, being a driven person, like, oh God, is it not going to happen? And I was cleaning an Airbnb and I had my radio going, my Pandora station of country whatever hits. And this song, because I had had a developmental record deal early in my journey in Nashville, and I had some music that I was going to record, but I never got the opportunity to because my A&R person got let go from the label, so I was let go. And this song that I had on hold for myself was being sung by another female artist. And it was this very weird moment where I'm cleaning toilets, quite literally, and I'm hearing this song that was actually going to be my song that I didn't get to. And I was like, how is this my life? And I think about that picture of the caveman that always goes mining. I had it on my fridge for years, and he's digging, digging, digging, and he walks away and he's this far from the diamond. And that's why I always encourage people, you never know how close you are to the diamond.
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Graylin James in an ACC Extra. That's Water to Wedding on American Country Countdown. It's Ryan Fox, and country music is about stories, but it's also about the friendships. And for Stephen Wilson Jr., one of his favorite friendships is with none other than Eric Church. We unravel that with Stephen after the song set number 9 this weekend on ACC. Turn His Truck Around, Jordan Davis, American Country Countdown. It's time.

0: Talladega.
1: An ACC number one from February of 2015. Eric Church, the Chief, and Talladega on American Country Countdown. I'm Ryan Fox, and Stephen Wilson Jr. may be a relative newcomer to the country scene, but that doesn't mean he hasn't made some special friendships so far, including with none other than Eric Church. So how'd those two link up?
2: Well, me and Eric met at Red Rocks for the first time, really. He was so kind and thoughtful and just awesome to have us open three nights at his residency at Red Rocks. So we got to do all three nights, and so that's where we met and kind of hit it off. And yeah, he seemed to like us enough to have us come do it again. And I was like, say when, anytime. And we're really proud and honored to be on that stage again with him.
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13: People have started using AI for all sorts of things, but I cannot think of an area where the stakes are higher than your health. First of all, I'll tell you this. I know doctors who have cracked some seemingly impossible cases with the help of AI, so it can be a powerful tool. But AI can also hallucinate, provide bad advice, and be just as confident when it does that. If you do decide to plug any personal medical information into one of these chatbots, you should know that while the companies that created them have robust privacy protections in place, they are not bound by HIPAA, like your healthcare provider is. Whatever the advice presented to you, take it with a degree of healthy skepticism. Always get a second opinion. And remember, if you ever experience concerning symptoms, skip the AI consult and head straight to the ER. I'm Dr. Sanjay Gupta, helping you live a better life.
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1: 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From the ACC O'Reilly Auto Parts Studio, this final weekend of May, this is your connection to the biggest songs and the biggest stars. And this hour, can Cody Johnson go for 2 weeks in a row at number one with The Fall? We're about to find out. Plus, Keith Urban is breaking new details on his latest album. That's here in the next 15 minutes. Right now, though, Jason Aldean up two spots this weekend with Don't Tell On Me, American Country Countdown.
3: Number

Aldean working on yet another number one. It's at number eight this weekend from Jason, Don't Tell Me, American Country Countdown. Ryan here, and we're up to an ACC next track. This is something new, and now the latest from none other than Russell Dickerson. Check it out. It's worth your wild American Country Countdown.

Last weekend's number one song, down to number seven this weekend. What a run for Cody Johnson. It's The Fall on American Country Countdown. It's Ryan Fox with the hits. And up next, Keith Urban with some new music and new details about his Yacht Rock project. Have you heard about this? I've seen him perform these songs firsthand, and I think, like with anything, Keith, you're going to love it. We jump into Flow State after KU and his ACC number one from October of 2015. John Cougar, John Deere, John 316, American Country Countdown.

0: Former ACC number one from 2015, Keith Urban, John Cougar, John Deere, John 316 on American Country Countdown. You got Ryan Fox, and I can't wait. Next month, June 12th, Keith Urban is back with a new album filled with old classics called Flow Sticks.
1: Summer breeze makes me feel fine. I'm blowing through the jasmine in my mind.
0: It's an album chock full of yacht rock favorites like that one from Seals and Crofts, Summer Breeze. So what does the yacht rock genre mean to Keith?
2: It's really a genre that's been sort of created or criteriated or whatever you want to call it by some guys maybe in the 2000s or something that had a YouTube channel. They just sort of put together the fact that there's a whole bunch of songs that came out in the late 70s, early 80s in a soft rock kind of vein that all seem to fit the vibe of being, you know, out on the water, kind of yacht rock vibe. They're not songs, they don't have to be songs about sailing and water and waves and all that nonsense. There's just a vibe about them that just fits really good. And so this record called Flow State came about.
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4: The U.S. Treasury quietly released its official financial report for 2025. 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
1: Josh Ross moving up a spot to number 6 this weekend on American Country Countdown. That's how you look. I'm Ryan Fox, and 32% of women do this. And when I learned what it was, I was shocked. I'm going to reveal what it is to you coming up after Miranda Lambert and an ACC number 1 from May of 2012. Over you, American Country Countdown. With

0: It was number one here on American Country Countdown 14 years ago this month. Over You, Miranda Lambert on American Country Countdown. And Ryan Fox said, according to Glamour magazine, 32% of women do this. What is it? Well, they say they keep a hidden stash of candy or food nearby. Do you do this? Of course, when I asked my wife about it, if it was true or not, she immediately changed the subject, which to me is admission of guilt. Just saying, it's got to be in that purse somewhere, right? Or while I try to figure that out, we disclose the top five songs in America. No secrets here. What American Country Countdown comes right back.
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0: Alexandra Kay, Straight for the Heart in ACC Extra on American Country Countdown. It's Ryan Fox. Thank you for spending part of your weekend with us. A big country music festival is happening this weekend. We got all the details where you can see some of your faves live after number 5 on ACC, Riley Green. It's Changed My Mind. American Country Countdown.
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0: Jelly Roll with a former ACC number one. Need a favor. American Country Countdown. It's Ryan Fox with all the hits and the stars coast to coast and around the world. And Jelly is part of a massive music festival this weekend. The Rock the Country Festival, featuring everyone from Kid Rock to Miranda Lambert to Josh Turner, happening in Bloomingdale, Georgia, which is just west of Savannah, if you aren't familiar. The Rock the Country Festival hits seven cities, too, throughout the summer and into the fall, with stops in South Dakota, Kentucky, Michigan, Florida, and New York State. 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And meanwhile, this is the spot where you can hear big hits, including the top four songs in the land. But American Country Countdown comes right back.
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0: Still hanging around inside the top five this weekend at number four on American Country Countdown. Ella Langley, it's Choosing Texas, here with Ryan. So we know Ella isn't back in the top spot here this weekend. We also know that Cody Johnson isn't as well. We heard him back at number seven with The Fall. And it turns out Luke Combs, not back at number one this weekend either. His former number one, Sleepless in a Hotel Room, is down one this weekend on American Country Countdown.
1: Number three.

0: Luke Combs, number three on this weekend's ACC, and is sleepless in a hotel room. It's Ryan, and according to Forbes, up to 73% of Americans claim they get a better night's sleep when they're away, which is particularly interesting this time of year with so many people on the road, on vacation. Number one reason for better sleep? No honeydews, worries, or daily household chores. Personally, I struggle with finding a good pillow when on the road. Who's with me? I got to bring my own pillow when I'm traveling. And while we're venting, another problem I have, finding good water pressure. Why is this such an issue? Can we get this fixed? Well, the good news is no fixing is required with this weekend's countdown. And on the way, we unveil the top two songs in America when American Country Countdown returns next.
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8: Making sure your kids get enough sleep. It's one of the most important things you can do for them as a parent, and yet it's often overlooked. Not only does sleep in the early years set the stage for mental and physical health, it also creates the foundation for how one sleeps later in life. That's according to the National Sleep Foundation. Now, that organization recommends 14 to 17 hours a night for newborns, 12 to 15 for infants, 11 to 14 for toddlers, 10 to 13 for preschoolers, and 9 to 11 for school-aged children. When it's age appropriate, start by talking to your kids about why sleep is important. It helps their body grow, helps their brains learn, helps their mood stay steady. Don't underestimate the importance of a routine. You can even narrate what you're doing step by step to help them along the way. I'm Dr. Sanjay Gupta, helping you live a better life.
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0: Sometimes an artist finds themselves battling themselves when it comes to the top spot here on ACC. We've seen it with Morgan Wallen lately, Jelly Roll, Luke Combs too, and yes, even Ella Langley. We just heard her with the number four song in the land with Choosing Texas, and now she sits just outside the number one spot with Be Her, American Country Countdown.
6: Number two.

Langley with another Bonafide smash on her hands with that one. Sitting at number two, it's Be Her on American Country Countdown. It's Ryan Fox. And now we have arrived to the number one song in America. And it's by an artist who's had a heck of a year so far here in 2026. He launched his world tour, which included sold-out international dates in London, Dublin, and Belfast, and even shows in Australia. And even earlier this month, he took home the ACM Award for New Artist of the Year. Quite the feat. But there's one thing so far in this artist's career that up to this point has eluded him, and that is a number one song. Last year, he notched two top 10 hits, including Wind Up Missing You and 3-2-1, both topped out at number two here on ACC. But now, for the first time ever, he has found the song that has got him to the top of ACC Mountain. The new number one song in America on American Country Countdown belongs to Tucker Wetmore. This is Brunette. Number

0: 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It's Tucker Wetmore with Brunette. American Country Countdown is the longest running country countdown show in the USA. 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ACC is a production of Westwood One. Special thanks to Chris Carson, Dingo O'Brien, Corey Linton, and Susan Stevens for helping us bring you the biggest hits and the biggest stars every weekend right here. A big thanks to our special guests this week, Zach Topp, Stephen Wilson Jr., Keith Urban, and Ashley McBride. And make sure you join us next week when more big stars will be dropping by, and we may just have a brand new number one song. Until then, this is Ryan Fox saying be safe, take care of each other, and we'll see you then.
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Live. It's Bev Rainey. You know, Jordan Davis was on the show with us last night. If you missed it, hey, don't forget, we're going to revisit the conversation some again tomorrow on the show. Here's Bar None. Even

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17: A better life with Dr. Sanjay Gupta.
18: We've talked a lot about measles over the past year, but mumps has largely flown under the radar, even though it's been making a bit of a comeback as well. That's because fewer people are getting the MMR vaccine, which stands for measles, mumps, and rubella. The vaccine's been around for decades. It is effective. It is safe. What makes mumps outbreaks difficult to contain is that symptoms usually don't appear for 2 to 3 weeks after someone's been exposed. And that can make it hard to pin down where that exposure took place. And someone who is infected can transmit the virus to someone else before they are symptomatic. If you get sick, which could manifest like a run-of-the-mill respiratory virus or the telltale swelling of your cheeks and jaw, all you can really do at that point is to treat the symptoms and also isolate yourself so you don't infect anyone else. I'm Dr. Sanjay Gupta, helping you live a better life.
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George Burge and Luke Bryan. I can picture them doing all kinds of fun activities together. I'd love to see them on a golf course. Here's Ride, Ride, Ride. I threw it.

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0: Sure can. Any song?
1: Yeah, by Blake Shelton.
0: What's your name? Where are you calling in from?
1: Jeff Woodley. I live in Sebring, Ohio.
0: All right. Nice to meet you, and thank you so much for calling the show tonight.
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13: 20 years ago, the average attention span was about 2.5 minutes. Today, it's just 47 seconds. Pretty disconcerting. That's according to new research out of UC Irvine. But really, this isn't our fault, at least not entirely. We can blame technology and the world around us. Attention, it turns out, is not an unlimited resource. You only have so much of it to give. Start paying more attention to what times of the day you seem to be at your mental peak. Try to knock out the more complicated stuff during that time. It's also important to take breaks every so often so you can more easily lock in when you're trying to concentrate. One expert said, even trying to visualize where you want to end your day with everything all wrapped up or with tons left to do, that can act as a real motivator. I'm Dr. Sanjay Gupta, helping you live a better life.
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